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0: Sam Hunter, you know I loved my dog, Bowie. My dog, Bowie, hated wearing Halloween costumes, but he would have loved seeing your pet dressed up in a Halloween costume. So if you love your pet the way I loved Bowie, it's time for Bowie's Buddies, our Halloween pet costume contest. 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

0: Living here in the Lowcountry, most of us spend a lot of time outdoors, whether it's a day on the boat, fishing with friends, hitting the golf course, cheering on the kids at a ball game, or just enjoying a weekend at the beach. Being outside is a part of what makes living here in Charleston so great, but all that time in the sun can take a toll on your skin. That's why during Men's Health Month, the team at Epiphany Dermatology is encouraging men of all ages to make skin health a priority and schedule your annual skin screening. 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

Hunter, you know I loved my dog, Bowie. My dog, Bowie, hated wearing Halloween costumes, but he would have loved seeing your pet dressed up in a Halloween costume. So if you love your pet the way I loved Bowie, it's time for Bowie's Buddies, our Halloween pet costume contest. 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

0: Living here in the Lowcountry, most of us spend a lot of time outdoors, whether it's a day on the boat, fishing with friends, hitting the golf course, cheering on the kids at a ball game, or just enjoying a weekend at the beach. 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

0: Living here in the Lowcountry, most of us spend a lot of time outdoors, whether it's a day on the boat, fishing with friends, hitting the golf course, cheering on the kids at a ball game, or just enjoying a weekend at the beach. Being outside is a part of what makes living here in Charleston so great, but all that time in the sun can take a toll on your skin. That's why during Men's Health Month, the team at Epiphany Dermatology is encouraging men of all ages to make skin health a priority and schedule your annual skin screening. 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

0: Living here in the Lowcountry, most of us spend a lot of time outdoors, whether it's a day on the boat, fishing with friends, hitting the golf course, cheering on the kids at a ball game, or just enjoying a weekend at the beach. 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

0: Living here in the Lowcountry, most of us spend a lot of time outdoors, whether it's a day on the boat, fishing with friends, hitting the golf course, cheering on the kids at a ball game, or just enjoying a weekend at the beach. 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

0: I got a favor to ask, and it's going to sound dumb. Hi, it's Matt from Call Dad. This Saturday afternoon, when it's shorts and hoodie weather out, and nobody in the Carolinas is thinking about heat, go turn yours on. Bump it up 5 degrees. Go do something else for 10 minutes. The house is going to smell like a toaster. That's 6 months of dust burning off, and it's normal. Here's what I'm listening for. Did it come on? Did it smell like anything other than dust? Is it making a noise that it didn't make back in March? If everything's fine, turn it off. Open the windows back up. If it's not, call. We'll come out, we'll tell you what it is, and we'll fix what needs fixing. And you'll have found out on a Saturday afternoon in your shorts instead of that first cold night at 2:07 a.m.
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0: Sam Hunter, you know I loved my dog, Bowie. 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

0: Sam Hunter, you know I loved my dog, Bowie. My dog, Bowie, hated wearing Halloween costumes, but he would have loved seeing your pet dressed up in a Halloween costume. 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

0: time for Music City Now, coming from Nashville, Tennessee. Here's your host, Jessica Wade.
1: Welcome to Music City Now. Thanks for listening. Spooky season's here. And so is our spotlight track of the week to start us off. Lauren Alena, featuring Chase Matthew. 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

All My Exes, our spotlight track of the week this week. Lauren Elena there featuring Chase Matthew, sponsored by Big Loud. All right, so why would a bride drink water at her wedding? Well, Graylin James will discuss that. It's Water at a Wedding, and it's sponsored by Nashville Harbor.

at a wedding. That tune is getting so much buzz. Graylin James is his name. It's fantastic. It's sponsored by Nashville Harbor. All right, let's turn to the latest from Trey Pendley, family man, sponsored by Leo 33.

Family Man. That's Trey Pendley, and it's sponsored by Leo 33. Family Man. Now we've got Caroline Jones. She's a member of the Zac Brown

Let Him In Anyway is Blake Shelton. It makes you think a little, right? Sponsored by BMG Nashville. All right, over now to Cole Goodwin. Love this guy. Howdy is sponsored by Nashville Harp.

0: with her.
1: It's called Howdy. His name is Cole Goodwin, and it's sponsored by Nashville Harbor. Back in a moment.
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1: Okay, we've got a pretty cool new song from Dylan Scott. It's a letter. Dear Big City. It's sponsored by Curb.

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C'est la vie. That's life. It's Joan Nichols. It's so good. It's sponsored by Quartz Hill. You ready for this duet now? Carly Pearce, Riley Green. If I don't leave, I'm gonna stay. It's sponsored by BMG Nashville.

Killing Me. It's new from Parker McCollum on Music City Now. All right, now we've got Lainey Wilson with John Mayer on guitar. Phone, keys, wallet. It's so good. It's sponsored by BMG Nashville.

0: 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It's so good. John Mayer plays guitar on that. It's sponsored by BMG Nashville.
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4: 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It's sponsored by Leo 33.

T. That's Zach Top, and it's sponsored by Leo 33. Over to Graylin James. It's fresh. It's called Water at a Wedding, sponsored by Nashville Harbor. Well, I did.

All My Exes is our spotlight track of the week. That's Lauren Elena. It features Chase Matthew, and it's sponsored by Big Loud. All right, let's turn to Rodney Atkins and this new tune called The Years Are Short, sponsored by Curve.

0: The Years Are Short. That's Rodney Atkins, and it's sponsored by Curb.
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0: Okay, time for this duet. It's Carly Pearce and Riley Green. If I don't leave, I'm gonna stay. 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

If I don't leave, I'm gonna stay. Carly Pierce with Riley Green, sponsored by BMG Nashville. Cole Goodwin is here. This is his latest. It's called Howdy. Have mercy, looky there. It's sponsored by Nashville Harbor.

0: 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And that's going to wrap up Music City Now. Thanks for hanging for all the great tunes.
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0: 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You know, I take pride in my home.
1: You do. 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
0: Absolutely. 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And I love how they kept me up to date through the entire day. It just made me feel a little more calm through this process. And my roof is beautiful.
1: 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And the best part, there were no nails that you run over after sometimes.
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1: 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That's Big Roof Energy.
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1: All right, Andrea, we're in the month of October. 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
2: Yeah, we've talked about this Riesling. 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

Sam Hunter, you know I loved my dog, Bowie. 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I want to

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0: Damn, Hunter, you know I loved my dog, Bowie. My dog, Bowie, hated wearing Halloween costumes, but he would have loved seeing your pet dressed up in a Halloween costume. So if you love your pet the way I loved Bowie, it's time for Bowie's Buddies, our Halloween pet costume contest. 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
1: 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Dr. Russell, he specializes in the face, and he's known for his expertise in the deep plane facelift. 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You should feel comfortable about asking questions, understanding your options, and knowing exactly who's taking care of you. So if you've ever considered a facelift, take the time to meet Dr. Joseph Russell. 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
1: I did not get the memo, and I know there's other issues, but I did not get the memo on Clements Ferry Road this morning. Now, I think it's cleared up since.
2: But you came in after me.
1: I know.
2: You came in after me, and it was almost completely cleared up when I went through.
1: Well, you left before me.
2: Huh?
1: Yeah, I came in after you. I did.
2: No,
1: I did.
2: I'm not saying that. I'm saying when I came through before you, it was almost gone. So I can't believe it wasn't already cleaned up by the time you went
1: through. It was not. And I will say,
2: it should be gone by now. So
1: I guess they're paving Clements Ferry Road. And some of y'all just don't. I don't know what they're doing.
2: Is that what they're doing?
1: I don't know if it's paving.
3: I don't think it's paving. I don't know what it is.
2: Because they'd have to tear it up and it wasn't torn up.
1: It's not right outside of Blue Water, right? Right by the Bojangles and the Blue Water.
2: Oh, it's closer to 526.
1: At least it was.
3: It's closer to 526.
2: It's right at that first curve, like when you come around by that boat
1: dealership. That curve with the swerve.
3: Mm-hmm.
1: But I don't know if you guys experienced this, but like the one guy picking up the cones, he had like monster dreads. Like they were impressive. They were like, they were like Bob Marley, like legend dreads. Like,
3: yeah, they were.
1: They were sweet looking. I was like, damn. But that dude was just like ripping. Anybody almost hit him? I'm not even kidding.
2: You shut up. You know I said it this morning.
1: I know you did.
2: I almost hit that guy this morning.
1: And I did too.
2: I was stopped in the road. I was completely stopped in the road because I saw them moving cones. And I stopped. The car behind me was like trying to go. Like I was like, calm down, sir. There's a guy in front of me in the road. Everybody this morning
1: was
2: so
1: aggressive. Is that how you sound in the car in the morning?
2: Since I moved to Goose Creek, I can't take how people are so aggressive and angry in the morning.
1: Pay up, Kush. I said it would take 2 weeks.
3: You don't know if they're angry. They're just aggressive. Maybe that makes them happy. Maybe that's their happy place.
1: We had a bet.
2: No. Kush,
1: you owe me.
3: Yeah, I do.
2: No,
1: I'm not mad about how
2: of Bruce. Your bet was I would complain about the length of my drive. I'm complaining.
1: I said the drive. I did.
2: I'm mad about other drivers. And then this morning, I wake up.
1: Nice cover.
2: And Donna, in our traffic department, lives literally like on the street next to me. I didn't even realize when I was buying my house that she lived like right around the corner. She sent me a message from Raymond Owens from Channel 2 this morning that on 52, as you're going towards Rivers, going down that big hill, they've been paving that right lane. So if you're coming off of St. James turning right onto 52, you've had to use just that one turning lane and then all the traffic coming out of Monk's Corner on 52 going towards Rivers, all of that. It's kind of been down to one lane.
1: Mm-hmm. That seems like that'd be easy. No problems at all, right?
2: Well, some accident happened. I don't know. I don't know if somebody got hit, but there was a car accident that closed both sides of 52.
1: Ugh.
2: So this morning I had to go around. I went through Liberty Hall, around through Henry Brown, and got onto 526 that way. But I asked Donna about 10 minutes ago because she was calling Goose Creek Dispatch just to see if it had been opened because we heard that it was Goose Creek dealing with it. Anyway, it has been confirmed that it's open.
1: Okay, good.
2: So if you're going through that whole little area, it looks like, I guess both sides are open. If y'all see anything different, you can text us on the text line 972-9292.
1: Yeah.
2: But yeah.
1: We should have sticker traffic day. I bet we'd all be covered.
2: Complaining?
1: About the traffic. But that one guy was dangerous this morning on Clements Ferry. Like he was just going and he was just, and I get it too, because I'd done construction, especially if you do overnight construction, like that stuff, you're tired.
3: Mm-hmm.
1: But man, the way people drive around here, because I almost had the same thing. I had some dude just like weaving in and out, no turn signals, just going. And I mean, those guys are like trying to clean up the road. I'm glad they did it at night.
3: Yeah.
1: Can you imagine if they did it at, say, 7:30?
3: Yes, I can.
1: Clements Ferry with one lane.
2: You know what?
1: Or 52, one lane.
2: You know what that would do? Slow everybody down.
1: Actually, you know what?
2: You know what? It would slow everybody down.
1: Now that I think about it, I don't feel bad for any of you. We live off 61. That's two lanes. That's never changing. That's every day. That's every. It don't matter what time. Does it, Kush? It doesn't matter at all.
3: It really doesn't.
1: It doesn't.
3: It really
1: did you almost have somebody get T-boned this morning?
3: Well, this morning, like I'm coming out of the neighborhood off Assembly, and a pickup truck makes a left in front of me. He was in line, so he makes a left, and there's a guy coming down towards, from 61 from Somerville. I can't say if he was going, if he should have gone or not, but the guy never, like, let off the brake or the gas. He just went around him in the left lane and went around him.
1: Right.
3: And it's a double yellow.
2: And,
3: passed,
2: oh, my gosh.
3: It's 20 to 5, so the guy's probably like, well, there was nobody coming, but it's like, again, at 20 to 5, where are you going?
1: I don't know. I'm just going to use that South Carolina

0: What do you do? I can tell you what do you do. Yeah.
1: I said this song would sound so different if it was Luke Bryan. I want to see you dance, girl. People would make fun of this song.
0: Yeah, they would.
1: If it was Luke Bryan.
0: Yeah.
1: Because it's Shaboozy, it's going to go number one.
0: Because he's shaking his man boobs all over TikTok now. That's why. His boobs are everywhere, man.
1: Hey, girl, I want to see you dance. No, but I'm saying, hey, girl, I want to see you dance.
2: Yeah. Hey, girl, want to see you dance.
1: Okay.
2: I pulled something. Hang on. One too many.
0: I love that Luke is just all mad now. He's all ticked off at everybody on social media. Like, man, I just don't understand. People, we're making money. We're making money. I mean,
2: I should have been the Dominoes.
0: Yeah.
2: Did you ever go to a cornfield in the shape of Luke Bryan?
1: I did. Yeah. At Boone Hall.
2: Where did you climb in, my nose? Mm-hmm. Where the boogers were.
1: I think you came in on his neck. I don't know.
2: Came in on my neck. Yeah. That's kind of weird.
1: Nah. I don't know where. I don't know. But Boone Hall did have Luke Bryan's face in it.
0: My man's getting dragged.
2: They use gourds for my tonsils.
0: Yeah, right. he's getting so dragged.
3: I know.
2: And he's man, but we're making money.
3: Stop. That's when you lose the argument right there.
1: When you we all know you got money.
3: We know you got money. Okay? And it's okay to be on the back side. It's okay to be on the back nine, bro.
0: God.
3: It's okay. It's okay to be on the back nine of your career. Do what you do.
0: Yeah.
3: And when people start dragging you because you're not what you used to be, everybody goes through it. Just be like,
2: man, they said, like, I wake up and here's what I do. I go beer stand.
0: No, what?
2: Beer can, chicken.
0: Beer stand.
2: What is it?
0: Deer stand.
2: Yeah, that's it. Beer stand.
0: Wait, beer stand.
2: A tree.
1: Deer stand.
2: A deer stand.
3: Deer stand.
2: I'm confused, man.
3: Hang on, Hunter.
2: I'm confused. Wait a minute. You're getting in the middle of a Luke Bryan lyric right now. And you got me confused.
3: Well, the way your career is going right now, buddy, it might be a good idea if somebody got in the middle of something.
2: I'm drinking a beer in a tree stand.
1: And deer stand.
2: Deer stand.
3: Well, tree stand. I mean,
1: well, yeah, but it rhymes better.
3: Yeah, it rhymes. Yeah. Yes, yeah.
2: I ain't country. Then we got riders.
3: I'm just hanging on.
0: Poor guy. Anyway, we're just getting started this morning. 972-9292. I wanted to talk about this yesterday. Jessica, you weren't here. Me and Matt Jitsu.
1: I was here yesterday.
0: The engineer. Yeah. Oh, you? I mean.
1: I had already left. I was here yesterday.
0: And Matt Jitsu and I, Matt Jitsu's office over. So we're on Clements Ferry where the station is. In the back, there's a huge yard. And then there's that retention pond or whatever's going on back
3: plus
0: there.
3: Plus there's that construction area between construction, us and
0: the whatever's going on back there. Yeah. I don't know. And we're watching. And Matt Jitsu looks out and he goes,
1: "Yeah, okay, so you're in Matt Jitsu's office.
0: And yeah, it's out.
1: That
0: right.
1: looks into the backyard.
0: Right, and we're looking out the window. And he goes, dude, what does he do? I go, I don't know.
3: Who?
0: It's you.
3: I know.
0: Kush is in the back. This is probably about 11:30. You know, very busy day.
3: Oh, I got back from the dentist.
0: Oh, so
3: it was like 12:15, 12:30.
0: He leaves the show, goes to the dentist, and then walks in here, goes in his office. And I can always tell when Kush is really working in his office because there's a YouTube video of chipping, right?
3: That's
0: usually or like old school 80s rock. And he's just in there rocking out. And usually I could tell what he's really knee deep into it, looking at fantasy, when the door is cracked.
3: Right.
0: Like, I'm like, oh, he's not working.
3: I cracked the door enough to give people a signal that it better be important.
0: Yeah, right.
3: Before you interrupt me.
1: I'm doing some important work in here.
3: I'm really busy. It better be important.
0: Put the keys in the door.
1: That's what Paul does.
0: Yeah. Keys in the door. You're like, oh, keys in the door. Door closed. Ain't going in there.
3: But I don't want to shut my door all the way.
1: He's just wanting everybody to know he's here because he's not here all the time. So when he's here, he wants people to know he's here.
0: Right, right.
1: And I'm calling you out, Paul.
0: Right.
1: I'm calling you out.
0: And then you're going around looking at people on Instagram. Like, we know what you're doing. Right, right. So Kush does this, right? So we're looking in the backyard and I think he thinks everybody's gone. And Kush is out there chipping and Matt goes, oh, here it comes. He almost chips this ball right into the generator that could have taken the station.
1: You were shooting it towards the building?
0: Toward the building.
3: Well, usually I shoot it away from the building.
0: Yeah.
3: But yesterday I shot, you know, I hit like 8 or 9 balls out toward the bushes.
0: Yeah.
3: I went back, I collected them, and I looked back and I went, oh, look, there's this little thing that covers up some important electric stuff in the ground.
1: Oh, yeah. Something important. Something important.
3: I'm like,
1: that.
3: I said, oh, that's a good target. And so I just started, and then I did hit the building once.
0: He goes, there's holes in the stucco, man. He goes, you know how the skinks are getting in the building, the skinks and the roly polies, and I have to clean that up? It's because of Kush. So I wanted
1: that's
0: to.
1: Not how
0: no, he did. And he said, and I quote,

0: quote, and I want to leave it at this, just so it simmers.
1: That's mean.
0: As we know, we have dubbed Kush an inconvenience to us all, right?
1: Mm-hmm. That's mean.
0: It's not mean. He actually said, I wonder if Kush has an appointment book, but it's only to schedule more inconvenience to everybody that's around. I'm like, oh, I've got a 3 o'clock opening where I can be inconvenient to somebody because he's almost taking us off the air, chipping in the backyard. That's toward wrong. The building.
2: So you did the show yesterday. Yeah. You went to the dentist, then you chipped some golf balls into the building.
1: Because I got my new clubs
2: what
1: in the mail.
2: What part of the day did you work?
1: That's work. That's living my life. We're talking about it.
0: Creative time, Jessica. Oh, yeah. Creative. Yeah. Being creative. Yeah.

0: American country.
1: Jarrett's Tires and Brakes, 843 Traffic.
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3: And you know, I've been talking to them too. 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
2: Emily, Ignacio, they walked me through everything. So the day of, everything just ran seamlessly. They showed up, they protected everything on the ground and around my home. You know, I take pride in my home.
3: You do. That's important.
2: Absolutely. So they made sure that they took care of everything there. 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They replaced my entire roof and I got the decking replaced in one day. It was such an easy process. And I love how they kept me up to date through the entire day. It just made me feel a little more calm through this process. And my roof is beautiful.
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3: People get out there. 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
2: 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One of really the Lowcountry's only medieval style parties, right?
4: 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Yep. 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
1: It is time for the earworm. This is going to be my fault. I know it is, because Jessica said, when we were talking this morning, she said, man, I was rocking out to Brothers Osborne on the way into work, the 9-minute version. And all I heard, I don't know, I heard Brothers, and my brain went Jonas.
2: Oh, that's right.
1: And I said, that's an oxymoron. I don't even know what an oxymoron is, but I think if that was an oxymoron, I can't imagine, quote unquote, rocking out Jonas Brothers.
3: I would like to give a little backstory to this, too.
1: Okay, plus.
3: All morning.
2: I have one comment.
3: Oh, no.
2: Real quick. You're deaf and dyslexic? Holy crap.
1: Yeah.
3: You can be. Well, you hear, I think you hear, you don't process.
1: Oh, no, I process
3: you,
1: everything.
3: No. You don't process.
1: At 3 in the morning.
3: Here's the thing. All morning, I have just been trying to sit over here and get my life together, because Kush is kind of hyper today with his 80s and 90s rock over there. I've been learning a whole lesson about some guy that ruined his career off of a music
1: Billy Squire.
3: Video. Yeah. Billy Squire.
2: Winger.
3: Winger. Is that the band name?
2: That's his last name and the band
1: Winger
2: name.
1: Winger didn't get ruined like Billy, did he?
2: No, he didn't. He was just... lame.
3: Yeah. Anyway, so I've learned a lot about, and then you've played some music pretty loud, like in the studio here.
1: Mm-hmm. We used to do that in the afternoon.
3: So you were like, Jessica, what's your earworm? And I said, I don't know, because this morning I was like rocking out to Brothers Osborne.
1: Right.
3: Like, stay a little longer, like the 8-minute version. Like, I was like, I
1: and
3: had
1: Brothers Osborne
3: loud in my car.
2: Yeah, they're in the zone.
1: They rock.
3: And you were like, oh, wait, isn't that an oxymoron? You can't rock out to Brothers Osborne. And then it hit in your brain.
1: Yeah.
3: Oh, I thought you were talking about Brothers Jonas.
1: Yeah, Brothers Jonas, which is how I refer to them.
3: Jonas Brothers? Brother,

0: Brothers. No, I refer to them as Brothers
1: and
0: Jonas.
1: Brothers Jonas. Right, I was like, how can anybody rock out to the Jonas Brothers?
0: That's true. How could anybody?
1: Three years ago, I went and saw the Jonas Brothers in Charlotte, and I rocked out.
0: You vibed.
1: No.
0: Okay. You vibed to Brothers Jonas. You didn't rock out. You know
1: don't
0: who you rock
1: me,
0: out to?
1: Don't tell me what I did.
0: I will
1: didn't
0: tell
1: do.
0: You there is a certain way. You know who you rock out to? Metallica. Yeah. That's what you rock out
1: there's
0: to.
1: There's different types of rock.
0: No. No,
1: yes, there's
0: not.
1: Is.
0: No, so guess there's what? Not.
2: Jonas Brothers is not one of them.
0: They're not. Brothers Jonas is not a rock out. It's a vibe.
2: It's a vibe.
0: It's a vibe. You had a good time. They
2: it's
0: killed
2: fun.
0: It.
2: It's awesome.
0: I love
1: that y'all tell me how I feel.
0: Hardy.
1: What I do.
0: No, well, I'm telling you the
2: telling
0: definition
2: you feel,
0: of the word.
2: We're
0: not feeling.
2: We're giving you the definition of the term rock out.
0: Hardy rocks out.
2: Yeah.
0: Brothers Jonas vibes.
1: Yeah. Brothers Jonas. Yeah,
2: I like
1: so
2: I like
1: we're
2: going
1: to do a little Brothers Jonas for my earworm today just for you.
0: Let's see if we rock out right now.
2: I like
0: now.
2: This one.
0: Is it? I don't even know.
1: We
0: what is this
1: together.
0: Song?
1: Go ahead. We go
0: together. Oh, yeah. This is a good. This is a vibe.
2: This is a vibe.
0: Yeah. You and me. Yeah, this is a good too.
1: This is not one I would rock out to because there's kind of that little.
0: You would vibe to.
1: Clicking.

0: Okay.
1: Sucker for you.
2: Hunter, Girl Hunter said we should have played Burning Up by the Jonas Brothers.
0: Is that better? Is that,
2: do we have Burning Up?
0: I don't know. Pause it down.
1: I met Girl Hunter.
2: Yeah, you did.
0: Yeah, did you?
2: Do we have Burning Up?
0: All right, see if you have it. So let me ask you, though. In the Jonas Brothers, right, you got Nick. Who's the other one?
2: You have Joe.
0: Joe and Nick. All right. So if you're Kevin, everybody wants Joe and Nick. Nobody really. Kevin's like, like, I feel like that's when the DNA started running out. You know what I mean?
2: Isn't he the oldest son?
0: He's not on his meds. I'm telling you, he's not.
2: It's okay. He can dance and if he needs to. Doesn't

0: but not a rock. And I have a question about Jonas Brothers. Jonas fans, are any of you
1: Hunter, Jessica, and Kush on 92.5 Kickin' Country?

0: Ooh.
1: We got to defrag your brain.
0: Defrag. When's the last time anybody's defragged?
1: Yeah.
0: Remember defragging?
1: Yeah.
0: You had to defrag your computer. And they'd have these little pretty colors that would come in like a box.
1: And it
0: box.
1: Would show like putting everything back together on your computer.
0: Defrag
1: all the,
0: it.
1: All of the, what do you call that, little bits of information. And
0: that's
1: it would like put it back
0: one.
1: In.
0: Yeah, what is do we defrag now?
1: I don't know.
2: Just restart your computer.
1: That's probably, yeah.
3: Is that what it is?
1: Updates and restarts and reboots and stuff like that.
0: And you're right.
1: But you need to be defragged every day.
0: You're right. I do. That's a good thing. I know a way to get me defragged, too.
1: Yeah, does that have anything to do with stopping at the house?
0: Sleeping on my couch this morning. Anyway.
1: Hey, are you drunk? I'm defragging, honey.
0: I'm defragging. That's all. Were you at the bar?
1: Nope.
0: I was defragging, hon.
1: Mm-hmm.
0: See, that's the way around it. Jessica looking at us.
1: I know.
0: So this is how it started. Brothers Osborne, you said, I was rocking out to Brothers Osborne. My brain went, Brothers Jonas, which I know is wrong. I'm dyslexic. I get it. But I said, ain't nobody's rocked out to Brothers
2: Jonas. And I said,
0: Brothers
2: how
0: Jonas.
2: Dare you talk about Brothers Osborne that way?
0: Right.
2: Like,
0: and
2: I love Brothers Osborne.
0: I love. They rock. Absolutely. You see Brothers Osborne, they rock. Hardy rocks.
2: Just open for Zach Brown.
0: Yeah.
2: And I was standing up in the 200
0: yes,
2: section,
0: was.
2: Dancing around,
0: right.
2: rocking
0: Devil horns in the air.
2: Out.
0: Right.
2: Yes.
0: Yeah.
2: Right.
0: Yeah. Absolutely.
3: Blame
2: stay
3: the beer
2: longer.
3: On the whiskey. Blame the whiskey
2: but,
3: on the beer.
2: So stay right. a little longer. If you listen to the longer, like the 6 or 7 minute
0: it,
2: version,
0: right?
2: They are just rocking out at the end.
0: They shred.
2: That's what I listened to on my way in this morning.
0: Okay. Brothers Jonas.
2: This is what you heard in your brain.
0: They're a vibe. I like Brothers Jonas.
1: Me too.
0: Don't get me wrong. Yes. I am not discounting that song. That's a great song, right? Sucker for You? Is that what it's called?
2: I'm a sucker for you.
0: I'm a sucker for you. I can make your hands clap. Blame the fear on the wish. Oh, we should do a whole mashup.
3: Put your hands up.
2: That's what I said in the thing. We should do a mashup.
0: No, but put Brothers Osborne in there too.
2: Oh, yeah.
0: Yeah. All right. So that led to me asking the question, if you are Kevin Jonas, you're the ugly Jonas. Now, hear me for a minute. You got Joe, you got Nick, you've got Kevin. Now, we got something on the text line, but let me also reinforce my argument. Go ahead with the text there.
2: No, because I understand what you're saying.
0: Okay.
2: He's not ugly.
1: No, he's not.
2: Kevin is not ugly. He's just not as attractive as Nick.
0: You put him next to Joe or Nick.
2: Nick is at the top.
0: Nick is a hot dude.
2: Nick is smoking hot.
0: Yeah, really Nick is smoking hot.
2: Smoking hot, followed by Kevin.
0: Right.
2: I'm not Kevin.
1: Joe.
0: Right.
2: Then Kevin.
1: Yeah.
2: In that order.
1: If you frame it as just the Jonas Brothers.
0: Right.
1: Just those three.
2: That's, yes.
1: Yeah, Kevin's the runt.
0: Yeah, right.
2: But it doesn't matter because if I could go on a date with all three of them,
0: right.
2: I would go on a date with all three of them.
1: At once?
2: I'm just saying,
1: wow.
2: No, I'm just saying. I would.
0: You're dirty.
2: They're all attractive.
0: Jeez.
2: No, they're all attractive.
0: Jade on three Jonases.
2: I wouldn't say, oh my God.
0: Where's your promise ring?
2: Anyway.
0: I promise all three. I promise.
2: You're just jealous.
0: Yes.
2: You're just jealous.
0: Yes.
2: Okay.
0: Oh my
2: no
0: God.
2: Kidding.
0: Duh.
2: But
1: that's
2: Kevin,
1: always been the root of why we rip these guys.
0: Right.
2: So Kevin doesn't contribute as much in he plays a guitar. He doesn't really even
0: sing.
2: So
0: did Andrew Ridgely.
2: Okay. Mm-hmm. However, he's attractive. So on our text line, Megan said,
0: yes.
2: There's a lot. So let me finish this, okay?
0: Yes.
2: Chiming in on the Jonas Brothers talk, aside from Morgan Wallen, the Jonas Brothers are the only men I'll ever spend my hard-earned money on.
0: Fair.
2: And mm-hmm. I have paid, we get to go to a lot of free concerts. I paid to see the Jonas Brothers in Charlotte. So I'm with you, Megan. She said, in all caps, this conversation went from regular to all caps.
0: Trump capped.
2: None of them are ugly. All of their chests are lickable.
0: Wow. See?
2: That is what Megan said.
0: Yeah, Megan, put your promise ring on. What's wrong with you, ladies?
2: Okay,
0: they don't go that way.
1: Do you think their chests are waxed?
2: They've all been married at this point.
0: No,
2: so
0: man, they're
2: the
0: like baby seals,
2: old,
0: dude.
2: Old school.
0: Like they're smooth like a baby seal.
2: However, Kevin is still attractive.
0: And let me just finish this up.
2: And lickable, according to Megan.
0: And lickable. I want to finish this up. It also would apply to other things. So if you look at the Mannings, there's Peyton, there's Eli.
1: Right.
0: And then there's Cooper.
2: None of them are really attractive. Let's talk about that.
1: Yeah, we're talking about the quarterback.
0: We're talking about
1: skills.
0: If you put them together and you go, oh, hi, Cooper. Eh. Like, the DNA didn't hit that, right?
2: But
0: right.
2: It went to Arch.
0: It went to Arch. Well, kind of.
2: Cooper's son is Arch Manning, the quarterback for Texas.
0: Right. It did. But it also, we were saying the other brothers.
1: The Wahlbergs.
0: The Wahlbergs are like that,
1: like
0: right?
1: Like Mark Wahlberg.
0: There's Marky Mark.
1: Man.
0: There's Donnie. And then there's the goober that's on. And
2: Clyde.
0: You're like, all right. Like,

0: Jessica and Kush were having a little friendly debate right now. Now, this started with Jessica's earworm. And Jessica said, and you're right, Jessica, my brain processes in pieces. So, like, I'll collect everything through the day, and then I'll filter it through, and then I'll finally catch up.
1: And then you say, I don't remember that.
2: That's true. You know what we have to do? We have to plug Hunter in somehow when he's driving into work
0: yeah.
2: to defrag your brain.
0: Yeah. I got it.

0: Clyde Wahlberg.
1: Listen,
0: Clyde
1: ladies, Wahlberg. He's the guy that runs he's the guy that runs the Wahlberg restaurant.
2: If you're drunk on King Street, you're like, okay, you'll go home with that guy because you have your beer goggles on, your mimosa goggles, and you think you're going home with Marky Mark, and you wake up with that dude.
0: You wake up with Clyde.
2: Exactly. You wake up with Clyde. You're like, oh, ow! I thought you were Marky.

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0: 92.5 Kickin' Country. So we have Disney on Ice coming to town. We definitely need some Disney right now because behind the scenes, we'll have to throw up our podcast from this morning. We're kind of coming at each other today a little bit. All of us are a little bit randy, a little salty this morning. But that's why we need some Disney to kind of calm it down. Now, we got a 4-pack of tickets, correct? October 23rd, which is Friday.
1: It kicks off the 22nd, but we've got tickets for Friday the 23rd.
2: Sweet. They got shows Thursday through Sunday.
1: Yes.
2: Bunch of them.
0: And we've been playing this game. We're just playing different Disney characters. Mm-hmm. Yesterday, I loved what we had. We had Baloo. Dooby dooby doo, doob doob doo.
2: It's a dooby dooby doo, dooby dooby dooby dooby
0: day, a little dooby. But today we have another character. Now, Jessica, I will say this movie will be pretty easy for you to get. Jessica wanted to go one way with it, but I thought it was too obvious. The character,
1: right?
0: Thought way too obvious.
1: Because these are really good. Like, people are excited about the show, and these are good tickets. Four tickets is a lot of money, so you got to work for it.
0: And when we play this clip, we all sat here and went, I don't know the name.
2: I forgot the guy's name.
0: I forgot the guy's name too.
2: I mean, I had him in my face or in my head, but
0: yeah,
1: you got to be a true fan to know his real name,
0: yes. Right? Exactly. So we're gonna play you the clip. You got to give us the character,
2: yep,
0: which we didn't know until we Googled it, right. and then you've got to give us the name of the movie, okay?
3: Manly, perfect, the pure paragon. You can ask any Tom, Dick, or Stanley, and they'll tell you whose team they prefer to be on.
2: Tom, Dick, or Stanley.
1: I love it. And then when you hear his name, you're like, oh, yeah.
0: Right.
1: Oh, yeah. I recognize it. Yeah.
0: Who's that dude? So you got to tell us, who's that dude? Who's that Disney dude?
1: He's a sidekick.
0: Yeah. Yes. He's sidekick.
2: He's a sidekick.
0: Sure.
2: Mm-hmm. So tell us the dude. Tell us the movie.
0: Yeah, exactly.
2: 972.
0: Yep.
2: 9292. We'll start with caller number 9.
3: Manly, perfect, the pure paragon. 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

0: Mount Pleasant, mildly uncomfortable since 2025. Hunter, Jessica, and Kush on 92.5 Kickin' Country.
1: All right, this isn't unpleasant. This makes everybody happy. Disney on Ice. We have been loving these Disney songs and these characters. So this one threw us this morning really kind of hard. I knew I could see him. Just didn't know the name. Yeah. It's very famous. Here's a clip.
2: Squat little fellow.
3: Yeah. Mammy, perfect, the pure paragon. You can ask any Tom, Dick, or Stanley, and they'll tell you whose team they prefer to be on.
2: Nice.
1: All right. Do you know the movie? Obviously, I think most people do. But do you know the character?
2: Oops.
1: 972-9292.
2: Hey, Ashley, where are you? Ashley, you there? Hello? Where are you?
4: John's Island.
2: Everything cool on John's Island today?
4: Oh, normal traffic, as always.
2: All right, so you're not going anywhere. All right, Ashley, right. Give me the character and give us the movie.
4: LeFou from Beauty and the Beast.
5: Yeah, girl.
2: That's what's up.
1: Man, we struggled with LeFou.
4: Yeah.
2: Wow. Who was that?
4: Oh, that was the kids in the back.
2: All right.
5: Well, I love it.
1: They're going to Disney on Ice. They're going to have a good time.
4: Yay.
5: Yeah. Oh, that's so cute.
1: Did you know that, or did the kids know it?
4: I knew Beauty and the Beast and that it was Gaston's little sidekick, but they knew his name.
5: Oh,
1: yeah.
5: Good.
1: We were completely confused on the name. We were like, I don't know.
5: I love it.
2: Good job,
5: kids.
4: Yes, thank you so much.
1: I'm especially good at expectorating.
5: I thought of LeFou. Does he sing, I'm sexy and I know it?
1: Probably could.
2: He works out.
5: What's his name, Foo?
1: Red Foo.
5: That's what I'm thinking of.
1: Oh, you know what? If someone's smart, they would take that and put LeFou in I'm Sexy and I Know It and have LeFou dancing next to Gaston.
5: Wiggle.
1: Yeah, right.
5: What is he? That's what he sings, right?
1: Yeah. That's how I learned the word expectorating, which is like, hoop-pooey. Don't you remember?
2: Oh, that's right.
1: From Gaston. Kids, if you want to really get by moms, tell her you're expectorating. You're not hocking a loogie.
2: Right. Because remember when
1: Hocking a loogie's rude.
2: When you would get prescribed an expectorant.
1: Yes.
2: And I'm like,
1: expectorating. Yeah.
5: That's what Mucinex is.
1: Yeah.
2: Is it?
5: An expectorant. Isn't it?
2: I don't know.
5: I think it is because it helps you cough stuff up.
1: And every inch of me's covered in hair. That used to be hot, ladies. Used to like that. Then we had to all shave it off.
5: You have this
1: manscape.
5: Secret dream of being a Broadway.
1: Listen, man. Yeah.
2: You should.

0: Yeah, dude.
1: Yeah, that
0: didn't everybody?
1: Game. Oh, no.
0: How cool would it be to be Gaston with fake muscles? Like the Disney Gaston, we see him in the park. He's got fake muscles on.
1: Yeah, I know, right?
0: Like, he's,
1: yeah.
0: Like, that dude ain't jacked. He's 110. Like, come on. He's just tall. Coming up, we got a little fair news for you. A little Coastal Carolina fair news that Kickin's going to be doing this year. We can maybe talk about that real quick.
1: Yep.
0: All right. I'd like to do that. This is Kush's favorite song.
1: It is.
0: Kickin'. Oh.

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1: Coastal Carolina Fair. Now, first of all, we're giving away a four-pack of tickets and some wristbands, four wristbands as well. Jessica, what's that keyword?
2: Corn dog.
1: Corn dog. Yep. Why? Why?
2: Because it's the first thing I have at the Coastal Carolina Fair. I start off the fair, and then after that, I can have, you know, whatever.
3: You start off healthy, and then you just go off the cliff.
2: Healthy?
3: Yeah.
1: What?
3: Yeah.
1: Was that healthy? Whoa. Healthy. Sounded like a hacker's cough.
2: No, right? Because literally, when I went to speak, I inhaled my spit.
1: Ooh, yummy.
2: Listen, I would thought if you wanted to go healthy, you get one of those corn on the cobs that are really big.
3: Or those big turkey legs.
2: Or turkey leg or teriyaki on a stick.
1: Listen, I'm going to tell you something. I cannot deal with you turkey leg people. I am sorry.
2: I know. We know that
1: it's just, it weirds me out. You're walking around.
3: You wave it around.
1: Yeah.
3: You know, I mean,
1: It's in the hot sun.
3: Yeah.
1: After about 4 hours, you still got it. You're gnawing on it.
2: Can I tell you,
3: if a fight breaks out, I want the guy with the turkey leg.
1: You can club somebody with the turkey.
3: I want that guy.
1: Don't do it.
3: But if something breaks out, I want that guy. I want that person to have my back.
1: Right.
3: Because they got a club.
2: I feel like, hear me out.
1: Okay.
2: All fairs should do this. This is an idea that can make a ton of money. Ooh. You buy an appetizer.

0: pass. Ooh. And you can go and get little samples from all the places. And then they all make a little bit of money. I hate that I want to try everything, but then I have these big portions of, like, you know, a big cheeseburger or whatever. Mm-hmm. I would love an appetizer pass that you could just go and get a sample.
1: Like Costco.
0: And you pay like a one, oh, like $30
1: right.
0: or something.
1: Right, I'll pay for that.
0: And then you could try a little bit of everything.
1: Oh, my God.
0: Wouldn't that be brilliant?
1: That's brilliant. You're so smart.
0: I know.
1: Jessica should do marketing for the Coastal Carolina Fair.
2: Mm-hmm.
1: Appetizer
0: you
1: passes.
0: To, you give, so each time somebody uses a pass at that stand, they would keep track of it, and then they would get a portion of the funds.
2: You could download to your phone. You could download the app.
1: Right.
0: Oh!
1: Ba-boom!
0: The app.
1: And
0: the
1: then
0: app.
1: You take pictures, and you put it all in. You know, you can throw all your pictures up, because you're going to take pictures of all your fair food.
0: I don't care about all that.
1: Okay. You don't, right. Plus, last year, I will tell you, we got a hold of that giant marinara cheese stick thing. Oh, my God. It was like big old honking piece of cheese with some marinara sauce, man. We were going crazy on that thing.
2: That thing was sitting in my stomach till about 3 weeks ago.
1: That cheese, you had that whole like cheese.
2: String. Oh, I know.
1: String. But the reason why we're also talking about the fair is we're going to be there. Can't wait.
0: Opening night, we're going to be out there.
1: Yeah, we're going to have a good time.
0: Thursday, what is it, October 28th?
1: We'll be in the beer place. Just look for us there.
0: No, we're not. We're by the bathrooms.
1: Well, you'll be by the bathrooms. You'll be by the 29th. Bathrooms. Cush and I'll be in the beer tent. the beer palace. And then we have a very special night. We have Kickin' Country Night, okay? And we're pretty excited about this. We've been holding it for a while.
0: Yeah. Everybody's been messaging us. Do you know who's coming to the fair? Yes.
1: It's like when you have to pee.
2: Can you tell us? No.
1: Our feeling around here, it's like you have to pee when you're going down 95 and you realize the rest area is a long way away and you're not going to take that right turn off and get into some weird Exxon somewhere and in the middle of nowhere and you get murder killed.
2: Yeah.
1: That's how long we've been holding this.
2: Mm-hmm.
1: The band Perry.
2: Nice.
1: All right.
0: Hunter, I'm going to give you some credit on this. You've been working hard to bring the band Perry.
1: I have nothing to do with it.
0: Yes, you do. You have all the things to do with it. Give yourself credit.
1: I haven't seen the band Perry in quite a while.
0: Same.
1: And they always just brought it, right?
0: I remember back in the day, the station I worked for, we brought them to the Windjammer.
1: Yeah.
0: We had the band Perry at the Windjammer. It was awesome.
1: That's kind of crazy, when you think about it. So the band Perry is going to be on Kickin' Country Night. That is, what is it, Friday?
0: It's the 6th.
1: The 6th. Yes, thank you. Yes. Thank you. I had to look. But that we want you to see. So get excited. Coastal Carolina Fair is coming. If you want your free tickets, well, Corn Dog to 972-9292. We'll pick a winner this morning about 9:45. You can also pick up your tickets at Circle K for a discount, correct?
0: That's correct. Right. Yeah, go to their website. Go to coastalcarolinafair.org.
1: Yeah.
0: It's not .com, but it's .org. You can buy your tickets there, or they have all the locations of where you can get your discounted tickets, because once the fair starts, you got to pay the full price.
1: Right. Yep. And we want you to join us for Kickin' Country Night.
0: And you know you're going to the fair.
2: I know.
0: Just go get your tickets.
1: Just come
0: early.
1: On our night.
2: Don't
1: band
2: sit there
1: Perry.
2: And be like, oh, it's going to be too crowded. I'm not going this year. It's too much of a... Okay, let's go.
1: I have a question before we play this.
0: Okay. Yeah.
1: Do we put the band Perry as in the Ohio State?
2: Oh, don't mix those up.
1: Do I have to go the Pan Perry? Can I just say Band Perry?
2: The
0: Band Perry.
2: Because between the Band Perry and the Ohio State, one of them sucks.
1: That's true. Yeah, that's true. This is Jessica's pick for the song we're going to play today for you.
0: I like she goes, at the end.
2: What was that again? Sounds like you had an expectorant.
1: Yes. 92.5 Kickin' Country.

0: it, but you didn't turn my mic on, so.
1: Good Lord. Are we at the concert now?
0: I just 2006 Jessica Chandler just came.
1: Boy, that was drunk Amy. That was drunk Amy right out of there.
2: That was spectacular.
0: Pages Mama told you that I should play
1: nothing. You excited about this
3: one? Give me that advice.
0: I'm through with you.
1: Someone has some empowerment.
0: People started
1: happening.
0: Messaging on our text line. Yeah. What did you say about the band Perry? The band Perry.
1: Yes.
0: Like the Ohio State. The band Perry is coming to the Coastal Carolina Fair. All thanks to Hunter.
1: Mm-hmm. it's kicking country night.
0: It's
1: is
0: kicking
1: what we're
0: country
1: doing.
0: Night. At the band Coastal
2: Perry.
0: Fair.
2: The Ohio State. One of them sucks. One of them's coming to the fair.
0: Right. That's right. Figure that out.
1: Right. Exactly. Exactly.
0: And the date is. November 6th is a Friday night, and we're going to be out there. It's going to be
1: having a good old time.
0: Heck yeah.
1: And by the way, I hope if you were in your car or truck this morning, you were jamming out to that like Jessica just was in here. Mm-hmm. I was like, what is happening? Oh. She was full on rage.
0: I was like, turn my mic on.
1: It felt like you went through a breakup and you finally realized that it was over and it was good for you. And you're in that car with that release singing that song at the top of your lungs.
0: You know, sometimes when you just have that good exhale, you feel like you're...
1: That's what
0: you're,
1: that was.
0: You emptied all that negativity out of your life.
1: Yeah.
0: That's just what I just had that moment.
1: Man.
0: But we're getting messages. How do I win the tickets? Text CORNDOG.
1: CORNDOG.
0: To 972-9292. You're in to win. We'll pick a winner from today's text around 945 for four tickets and four all you can ride wristbands.
1: And we really want to see you at Kicking Country Night. That is November 6th,
0: Friday
1: right?
0: night.
1: Yeah, Friday night, November 6th.
0: The second
1: 6th.
0: Friday of the fair.
1: The Band Perry Night. We're going to have a great party. We're going to throw down. We're throwing down. Like, I'm drunk Amy might show up.
2: Hello?
1: Right.
0: The fair, they do have the beer garden.
1: They do have the beer garden. I'm just saying.
0: I'll be sober because I want to scream the lyrics. I'll probably be sober.
1: There'll be a couple.
0: One.
1: I have a feeling there'll be a couple in there. But that's the band Perry. It's going to be a great show. Can't look forward to it. And we're looking forward to it. But also, there's a little line in there about the urn.
2: Mm-hmm.
1: About the urn. And we got something for you. Yeah, that one.
0: Yeah.
1: Because we all going to die.
0: Smash
1: this is the way
0: the urn,
1: it is.
0: I'm through with you. That's it. Yeah.
1: If you're going to tap out, you got to tap out in style.
2: Yeah, dude.
1: In style. We got a new way for you to tap out, and it might taste really good.
2: Yeah.
0: Oh, God.
1: Sorry.
0: That's gross. Weird.

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1: All right, Andrea, we're in the month of October. A lot of exciting things are happening at the Vineyard, including two new wines coming.
2: Yeah, we have talked about this Riesling. Went to the Finger Lakes, tried a bunch of them, got some samples of our favorites. Now we're getting the juice. 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
1: And where can they get more information about all the things happening at Deepwater Vineyard?
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4: You know, I was just jamming out to that song. You know, if you listen closely, I believe you can hear the $15,000 songbird Molly that Kelly Clarkson's all pissed off about.
5: Why would
4: in the background?
5: Why would that be in a? Why would that be in an Ella Langley, Miranda Lambert?
4: I don't know. I just wanted to tie it in.
5: I thought we were talking about it.
4: We are. Oh, we're going to. I'm just saying. That's what it reminded me of. That bird, by the way, they would now want $15 million for it. That's an upgrade. Yeah. I'm just saying. That's an upgrade.
6: Mm-hmm. I'd sell it for that.
4: That's what happens if you have a Karen moment. But we were just talking about the band Perry. And as coming to the Coastal Carillon Fair, there's a line in the song Done about the urn, right? What did it say?
5: Scatter on the ashes, smash the urn, I'm through with you.
4: Jessica's jamming out to that. And let's be honest, whether you like it or not, maybe you're too early to be thinking about this. Death's going to happen to all of us, just the way it is. And it's not so much that you go out, it's how you go out, right? Mm-hmm. You want to go out in style. You just don't want to have them throw you on the slab there and put some weird makeup on you and have everybody cry. I don't want that.
6: I don't want to die of natural causes.
4: No. You won't.
6: I know I won't.
4: You won't. You'll die from something stupid. Yeah. We've already talked about this. Yeah. It'll be dumb. And when you're you know, being packaged up and sent up to the Lord, you want to go out in style. I don't want everybody crying, black dresses. Or, I don't care. Right? We've got a new way for you to package yourself in the afterlife. And exactly. I think this is good because I even think the afterlife would want some of this, wouldn't you say?
6: Oh, yeah.
4: I mean, right? Who doesn't like this thing? Jessica, what we got here?
5: Well... Have you, like, and we've talked about this a little bit, too. I haven't had Pringles in a very long time. Mm-hmm. And the last time I had Pringles, I took them on a road trip, and I got my hand stuck in the tube, and I'm trying to drive down the
4: road. That's the greatest thing ever.
5: Shake my hand out of the Pringles can.
6: The wonderful thing about the can, though, is you can pour right into your mouth.
5: See, but then there's those little baby crumbs at the bottom.
4: Yeah, the baby crumbs.
5: And then they fall out in your lap, and you make a mess.
4: Not the baby crumbs. I can't, let me ask you real quick. I am like this. So you put it in the can. Do you grab one Pringle at a time, or you just grab a handful and you just shove that?
5: No, you get a chunk of them.
4: All right.
5: How do you separate them individually in that can, especially when you're down near the bottom?
4: I don't know.
5: You got to tilt that thing and shake them out.
4: That's my question, because to me, Pringles are meant to be

0: Chonky, right? And you have Chonky eaten, right?
1: Yeah.
0: Like stack them. Mm-hmm. But is there dainty Pringles eaters?
1: Do you bite the whole chunk?
0: Oh, yeah.
2: Yeah.
0: Now, sometimes I'll do duck lips because it's my favorite thing to do. Well, I should shoot a video with them.
1: Yeah.
0: I blame Pringles for all my stupid videos that I put on Instagram.
2: Eating Pringles is blunt force trauma eating.
0: What'd they say? Once you pop, you can't stop, right?
1: Yeah, truly. Yeah.
2: Once you pop, can't stop.
0: Can't stop.
1: Now they've got another slogan because they're offering a one-of-a-kind Pringles can-shaped urn.
0: Yes!
2: Yes!
0: Complete, that's what I'm saying.
1: Complete with personalized engraving, plus what it calls an after-lifetime supply of chips, estimated at 200 years worth of chips.
0: Dude, you are going to have such a party in the afterlife.
2: Yeah. Everybody's making duck lips.
0: Like, can you imagine? Because you got to think the afterlife, it's got to have some boring moments, right?
2: Oh, yeah.
0: And you show up and you're like,
2: a lot of downtime.
0: Everybody, who wants some Pringles?
2: Yeah.
0: You're going to make instant friends in the afterlife.
2: Like, Toby Keith will be your buddy.
0: Right.
2: Toby Keith will be making duck lips with Pringles.
0: Because he'll still be drunk up in heaven.
2: Yes,
0: and he'll
2: will.
0: Be like, God, you know what I really like? Pringles.
2: Yeah. Mm-hmm. Toby, here I am, buddy.
0: Yeah.
1: Well, you have to sign up, I guess, to win it. And it's going on now through October 22nd. So you still got a little bit of time, but you have to go to the website onceyoudrop.com. Once you pop, you can't stop.
0: Once you drop, then it stops.
1: But it's funny. The way they'd say it is they say you have to sign a tongue-in-cheek kind of will and taste.
0: Taste-a-ment.
2: All right.
1: Like your last will and testament? Yeah. Yeah. No, a taste-a-ment.
0: All right. You're in the afterlife. You get to bring one Pringles with you. Which one are you bringing?
2: Barbecue.
1: Pizza.
0: Mm. Pizza. Mm. I'm going plain. Just regular old
2: That's
0: Pringles.
2: That's okay.
1: I like the sour cream and onion. I like the cheddar. But the pizza is really good.
2: The problem with the sour cream and onion, and I love it, my tongue goes numb after like 7 chips. I can't taste them anymore.
1: Artificial flavoring?
2: Yeah. Yes.
0: That's not artificial. That's made from lovingly from
2: RFK Jr. says that those are now real flavors.
0: Yeah. Right? I have a question too. Real quick. Yeah. Fat kid question. Y'all, you know how I mix my McFlurries with apple pies and stuff like that? Did you ever mix Pringles into something like potatoes?
2: No.
0: You never use it as topping on chili?
1: Oh, yeah,
2: maybe. For chili, I can see that. I've never done it.
0: Crumble them up on the chili.
1: I throw out a real thing that happened? The guy that created the packaging for Pringles.
0: Right.
2: Julius Pringle.
1: His name was Frederick Baer. B-A-U-R, Baer.
0: Yeah, that sounds right.
1: He inspired this Pringles can, right? This whole iconic packaging was designed in the 1960s. Anyway, he passed away in 2008, and he had them put part of his ashes in a Pringles can.
0: They stuffed them in a Pringles can.
2: As they should have.
1: And he was buried in an original Pringles can.
0: That's sweet, dude. That's sweet. That's a great death. That's like life well lived.
1: But like you're at, like, what do you want to happen to your remains?
0: Right. That's what I'm saying. That's a great way to tap out.
2: Yeah. I wouldn't mind it. Like, I like Pringles a lot. But I would love it if my remains were put in a barbecue Frito bag. I love barbecue Fritos. They're my favorite of all time.
0: Then the bag's going to be all over the... Oh, you want the bag sealed?
2: Yeah, of course.
0: Right. All right.
2: Mm-hmm. Yeah. You know what the Pringle mascot is? Julius Pringles.
0: Julius Pringles?
1: With the little bow tie guy?
2: Yeah.
0: Didn't they change his mustache or something? They kind of messed with the logo, I thought. And everybody was all ticked off. Didn't they try to take the mustache off him or something? I'm like, can't take the mustache off Mr. Pringle guy.
2: Nah.
0: Can't do that.
2: Nah, that mustache makes it. It flies around, says hi to people.
0: We can all agree on one thing.

0: Russell D. Ain't that nuts, Kush?
1: Totally.
0: Yeah.
1: Totally.
0: I love that he does WrestleMania. I wish he'd bring that here.
1: I know, right?
0: I guess he does all kinds of wrestling stuff. He's like a big wrestling nut.
1: Right.
0: And so it's called WrestleMania, this tour, which is pretty sweet. I've been seeing some stuff. Have you seen any stuff where he's like shaking it on stage?
1: No.
0: He's like working it for the ladies. I know he's like happily married. He loves his kids, but he knows.
2: They keep having babies too.
0: Yeah.
2: Popping out all
0: the babies.
2: He's
0: popping them out. Well, he's not.
2: She is.
0: That'd be funny if he was. But we were just talking about how you can get this Pringles urn. So when you go on to the afterlife, they'll give you like a lifetime supply of Pringles. They'll stuff
2: your 200-year supply.
0: Yeah, 200-year supply.
2: Please.
0: So you go up into the pearly gates, man. You're up there and you're like, man, you're bringing the party with some Pringles, right? And we just got this text about our favorite flavors of Pringles. So Jessica, you said pizza. Kush, you said barbecue. Mm-hmm. I said, I'll just take original. I'm good with that.
1: That's a
0: sour
1: wonderful
0: cream
1: choice.
0: And onion too. I like that. But this one, my brain exploded when you told me this.
2: Yeah, Mark said, I came across these Pringles at Seawee Outpost in Awandaw.
0: Love Seawee so much. That is one of my happy places in the Lowcountry.
3: Top notch, man.
0: I love Seawee Outpost.
2: And from the background of the picture, because I've analyzed the picture, there's like a whole setup of this flavor. It's a limited edition Pringles flavor, and it's beer braised steak, and right there on the little tube of Pringles, it has a Miller Lite can.
0: Shut up, I gotta get four.
2: So it's a Miller Lite beer braised steak flavor.
0: Take all my money, Seawee Outpost, first of all.
2: I said, Mark, did you get these? And he said, no, I should have. And I'm like, dang it, Mark.
0: Yeah, Mark.
2: Come on.

0: You know what we need to do? I will tell you, one, Miller Lite is my son's favorite beer. One of them, PBR Miller Lite. So I got to get him for that.
1: Mm-hmm. I'm going to see if I can get him on the Walmart app.
2: Miller Lite's when he's like feeling
0: fancy. No, but
2: fancy.
0: I got to go to Seaway Outpost. I get you could go to Walmart. I get that. But like, there's something about going to Seaway Outpost. Yeah. And then you get that chicken sandwich. Mm-hmm. And then you can go play disc golf out there. And then get your disc lost in trees. And then you can pick up a beer inside. I love Seaway.
2: Then you can
0: Outpost.
2: Sit in the rocking chairs and talk about people that are walking in. You judge everybody
0: out there.
2: Yeah,
1: they have a flavor that I just found on the Walmart app. It's a Buffalo Wild Wings medium buffalo flavor.
0: Yes, except make it hot.
1: They have a medium spicy buffalo flavor.
0: But all right, so if you go to Seaway Outpost,
1: Carolina pulled pork barbecue.
0: No, you're doing too much. You're doing too much.
2: How you can do that?
0: Yeah.
2: It's like you're calling it a fancy name, but it's just going to be a barbecue chip.
1: Ooh, they have one called Extra Thick Dippers.
0: Yeah, don't so you talk dirty to me. It's extra thick. That's what's up.
2: That's what they used to call me in college.
0: Yeah, sure they did.
2: Extra Thick Dipper.
1: My God. They're so thin. Pringles are so thin. You can't dip that into anything.
0: That's true.
1: These are thicker so that you can actually dip them into like French onion.
0: Wait a minute. Okay. You're telling me I can fat kid hella good dip with some Pringles?
1: Yeah, there's
0: a fat kid, get over here. Mm-hmm. I will make love with you.
2: Yeah, you will.
0: Oh, sweet thick.
1: Just forget I said anything, actually.
0: No. You got me excited.
1: I said anything.
0: What if they made beer-braced thick Pringles?
1: Okay, here's some other flavors.
0: All right.
1: Cheesy jalapeno poppers.
0: Yeah.
2: That sounds pretty good.
1: Loaded potato skins.
0: Yep.
1: Dill pickle Pringles.
0: Yes.
1: Then a pizza and ranch. We already know about those.
0: Yeah.
1: Wow. Yeah. I don't think you can get, you might have to go to Seaweed to get those.
0: No, I think you should
2: That'll
0: go
2: be
0: to
2: my
0: Seaweed.
2: Pleasure.
1: Yeah.
0: I might have to make a journey with the kid this weekend. Mm-hmm. Just go out to Seaweed Outpost. And Jessica, you ever sit out there at the rocking chairs, old person, you just sit there and watch everybody go by?
2: Yep.
1: I've never stayed and hung out, but like I've had the biscuit before. It's really good.
0: The biscuit.
2: Chicken biscuit.
0: Tourists walk by and you're like, hello, how are you? Welcome to South Carolina.
1: If you go to Seaweed, you got to buy some like, what do they call it? Costa sunglasses. You got to do something.
0: How did you do it? You got to go shopping
1: while you're there.
0: How did it do to there, good sir? You can get some chicken pot pie in the back, homemade.
1: Like, you don't say howdy doody. Oh my God.
2: We do.
0: We do. Don't you tell me how I feel.
2: Yeah.
1: Don't tell me how to feel.
0: When I'm in a rocking chair.
2: You tell me how to salutate somebody.
1: Howdy doody, sir.
0: Howdy doody. Welcome to South Carolina.
1: Get you some beer-braced Pringles.
2: Howdy doody, fella.
0: You see them woods back there? Just did a round of disc golf back there in them Meridale woods.
1: Tore my right pec muscle. Nothing.
0: I'm just sitting here having a chicken sandwich and some beer-braced.
2: I'll have you know that throwing a disc is a very violent motion.
1: Oh, my God. We'll hear about that later. Kush got injured playing disc golf yesterday.
0: I know.
1: We'll break that down.
0: This whole athletic thing, and I'm half.
2: You brought it up. You're the one making fun of me. It's not funny. Okay? I'm hurting.
1: You're really injured.
2: I think I am.
0: Did you take some Advil?
2: No.
0: All right.
2: It doesn't hurt right now. It just hurts.
0: Take some Advil and shut up.
2: No. Well, I will shut up. She started it.
0: She did. Anyway, what are we doing?
1: We're doing stuck in traffic trivia. We've got another pair of red clay stray tickets.
0: He gets so pinched when he's like, don't make fun of me.
2: No, you're telling me to shut up. And she started it.
0: She did start it.
1: You started it. Tell mom. What are you going to tell mom?
0: Mom.
2: I might. But Hunter's like, mom, but he doesn't give a crap.
0: No, I don't give a crap today.
1: If anybody is still listening, we have red clay straight. Yeah. 972-972-9292.
2: Be caller 9. Ask us a trivia question. And if we get it right, but I don't know if I'll be able to think because my pain in my arm's so bad. No.
0: Wow.
2: If we get it right, we win and we move. If we get it wrong, though, you got red clay stray tickets for a Friday night show.
0: You want me to take you in the back of the radio station here, put you in the tent, and get you a dart so you can get through the rest of the show by pressing buttons with your giant arm?
2: Yes.
0: All right.
2: Yes.
0: I'll get Matt Jitsu to load you up.
2: Every time I left click this mouse, a pain shoots up through my arm.
0: Ouch. Played hard today, boss.
2: Hold on.
0: Really
2: did. Hang on. I'm going to start the traffic bed. Wait, ready?
0: All right.
2: In one,
3: two, three. Gerald's Tires and Brakes, 843 traffic.
4: Couple of accidents in the north area, 526 eastbound at the Rivers Avenue off-ramp, Cosgrove at Azalea, Bridgeview at Leeds. It's about a one-hour drive right now on I-26 from Somerville to downtown. 972-1150.
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0: Wake up, Charleston. Or at least pretend to. Hunter, Jessica, and Kush are on Kickin' Country Mornings.
1: Who's ready for the weekend? Definitely hands raised on this one. Red Clay Strays here on Saturday with the Revivalists. That show is going to be amazing. This is one of the most requested set of tickets that we've had. Mm-hmm. I mean, people are really digging this thing. So all you got to do is stump us with a question with Stuck in Traffic Trivia.
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3: 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No traffic at all.
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2: Oh, wow.
6: Oh, my God.
4: That's a good question, though. I don't know.
1: Is there anybody left at UPS anymore?
2: Dude, you ever see the Army of Trucks?
4: When they're down the road from us, and when I leave work every day, there's like 50 to 100 of them just leaving the facility.
2: They unleash the fleet.
4: Oh, my gosh.
1: I'm going to say 1954. I don't know.
2: I'm going to say 1987.
4: I was going to say 80s. I'm going to say 1981.
2: What do you got?
3: They started in 2018 on Saturdays.
2: Wow.
1: 2018?
2: That took them that long, huh?
1: Really? And then they shut it down 2 years later because of COVID. Great.
2: I know. All right, Ashley, good question. Excellent question. And you got Red Clay Stray tickets.
3: Oh,
2: for Friday night.
4: You're mouthful going to of see Pringles. Somebody.
2: Shut up. Okay. I got it wrong. Okay. Red Clay Stray. Sorry.
4: Red Clay Strays.
2: Red Stray Clay is the tribute band that's playing the night before.
4: They're at the Windjammer. I did Google it, and it says actually in April of 2017. So we were still wrong. But that's where they started testing in markets like Atlanta and Los Angeles and the bigger cities. So maybe it got here in 2018. Yeah. I don't know. But
1: I saw they wanted to do that so they didn't have the Monday backlog because I guess everything would get backed up on Monday.
2: Yeah. I bet.
1: So then they said, hey, I've got an idea, Smithers. Make them work six days a week. Yes. No days off, Smithers. We will.

0: have those packages delivered. They also said e-commerce was the biggest reason because we were sitting around on our fat butts ordering something. And
1: like, every day. That's me. Every day.
0: Every day. What do you look forward to more? The Amazon truck or the UPS truck?
1: Well, I get more from Amazon, so I'm going to say Amazon.
0: Yeah, I would say Amazon, too.
2: Dude, I've gotten 3 Amazon packages in the last 3 days here, yes, and everybody looks at me like I'm like oh, I know.
0: There's so much jealousy right now around you. I know. People are like...
1: And today you got a pooper scooper for your cat box.
2: Yeah, I did. That's some cat toys.
1: Y'all, please, don't be jealous of that.
0: But you should show them out there because that's the thing. They're like, he's got Amazon again. What's he got in that box? There's no better flex than getting Amazon delivered to work.
2: Truth.
0: Because it just makes the office talk.
2: It really does.
0: Yeah, you know?
2: Yeah.
0: Like, I got one the other day. We had somebody from the office go, hey, it's your ED medication. I was like, rude.
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4: Rex 526 westbound at Rivers Avenue, 41 in Mount Pleasant in front of Lowe's Foods, Clements Ferry at Verdant Way, and a breakdown North Brent in the right turn lane right at 526 westbound. Let us know what you see. 972-1152.
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1: Well, we got some great news for all you people with big old butts. Nobody? I'm looking at you, Kush.
2: I don't have a big butt.
1: You got a big old butt. Comparatively to me, you do.
3: Well, it's because I'm bigger than you overall.
1: That's right. I'm saying. You got a big old butt.
3: Yeah. In the context of this show, I probably have the biggest butt.
1: Jess got a big old butt.
4: Oh, yeah.
1: Kush got a big old butt. Oh, yeah. Hunter got a big old butt.
3: Oh, yeah.
1: We should do that tomorrow for an earworm. Jess got to ruin your day.
4: Fine.
1: Doing the butt.
4: Don't tease me with a good time.
1: Sexy. But
3: Hunter got a flat little butt. Oh, yeah.
1: No, man. Mine's bubbly.
4: You got old man butt?
1: Yeah, man. I've been doing squats, right? I'm doing squats. Keeping that butt in shape.
3: Yeah. I would be called, when I was younger, some of the girls would call me HB for hot buns.
4: Oh. Did you
1: give
4: yourself?
1: No, they didn't.
3: They did.
1: Nobody called you
3: HB. They did, too.
1: I'm calling a flag, a BS
3: Go
1: flag.
3: Go ahead.
1: 15. Does your wife call you HB?
3: Not anymore. I'm FB now.
1: Hot
3: flat buns.
1: Were they making fun of you?
3: But I used to have a butt.
1: Wait a minute. You were known in college. Wait,
3: no,
1: hold on.
3: No,
1: before
3: I didn't say
1: we
3: that,
1: get to this,
3: I said
1: in high school,
3: there was a certain girl.
1: One girl.
3: And her friends, because they thought it was funny, would call me HB. So it was like three. All I said was
1: they thought it was funny.
3: Three people,
1: but they weren't looking and going, "Look at that hot butt."
3: I had a good butt.
1: What happened?
3: I did. Because I rode my bike everywhere because I didn't get my license until I was 17.
1: What year? How old were you? 10?
3: No, shut up. Ew.
1: I had a great butt at 10.
3: I'm not Stewie. Yes.
4: Oh, my gosh.
1: What? I'm sorry, Jessica.
3: I'm from 18 to 25.
1: No.
3: 18 years old, 17 to 25.
4: I've got my fishing pole, and I'm trying to read.
1: I didn't say that. Who's ever
3: All I was doing was reminiscing about the good old days had a butt.
1: Hey, I just want to let everybody know they referred to me as HP. Did you have cufflinks that said HP? HBC, hot buns, Kush.
3: I had monogram biker pants.
1: You probably did. Look at my hot butt. Did you walk into rooms backwards?

0: buns.
1: Hot buns.
2: Hot buns.
0: Hot buns. That's a great story.
3: Better than sticky buns.
0: Yeah, it could be. Oh, man, if you got hot sticky buns, that's a bad day.
2: That is a bad day. That's not a good look at all.
0: You need to go see a doctor. The reason why we're bringing up big old buns.
3: There really is a reason.
0: Yeah, there is.
2: Yeah, there is.
0: Because
2: I'm just reminiscing. Okay? Well, you know what? There was a time when I was actually in some kind of shape.
0: Listen, you can reminisce all you want. I'm going to call you Hot Buns from now on. In fact, everybody that's in the office, I insist.
3: I'm going to say no because that looks bad on you.
0: I don't care what it looks like.
3: As he's wearing his bum energy hat.
0: Yeah, I am wearing my bum energy hat. But, you know, it's like, I'm going to put it in the group text. Like, did you hear about Kush being Hot Buns Kush? Matt Jitsi will have a field day with this.
2: Oh, no.
0: We're bringing up big butts for a reason. Because, Jessica. Because
3: you like big butts and you cannot lie.
0: The TP game is about to change. Move over, Dingleberries.
3: Well, I picked up Hunter's good housekeeping magazine that was delivered.
0: That was a secret. It was a secret.
3: It was at the front desk, and I picked it up yesterday.
0: Do I have no privacy? I don't have an office. No wonder. Nobody knows where to take my crap. Anyway, go ahead.
3: Speaking of crap, so Good Housekeeping Magazine has this story. If you don't believe me, you can go.
0: Good Housekeeping.
3: Go to YouTube and search it up.
0: Search it. They picked it up. They're like, "Hey, run this one."
2: Yeah.
3: Charmin.
0: Yeah.
3: Is trying to help, I guess, the environment. Okay.
0: Is that the Dookie Bears, Charmin? Yes. Are they the Dookie Bears?
2: Yes.
0: I don't trust the Dookie Bears.
3: I hate that.
0: What?
3: That word.
0: What, Dookie?
2: Bears?
3: Yes.
0: Yeah, but that's what they are.
3: Okay. So, deep breaths. Everybody, Charmin is going to be releasing new, wider toilet paper, and they are saying it's for bigger butts.
0: For Hot Buns Kush over here?
3: For bigger butts. The sheets are about a half a centimeter or 1/5 of an inch wider than the current version of toilet paper. And my next thing, my question was, is it still going to fit on the roll? You know, because it's wider. Is it still going to fit? But it will still fit, apparently. You can get both versions on the shelves. Like, if you want to get regular or extra wide toilet paper.
0: I was extra like, see a doctor. What's wrong with you?
3: Well, that's what I was like. Can't you just fold it up differently and get more real estate? Like, I don't know. But they say the wider sheets actually are designed to, quote, this is their quote, to provide more coverage and help consumers use 50% less toilet paper.
0: You're still going to get a finger through that toilet paper. You're still going to get some. So you're going to get some finger paint out of this. I guarantee you. What? It happens. Jessica's so annoyed. Jessica just wants the facts.
2: You know the earth is like 75% water?
0: Yeah.
2: Matt, now your ass is going to be 80% Charmin.
0: Yeah. Let's see what he did there, Jessica.
1: I like big butts and I cannot lie. You other brothers can't deny.
3: It's like working with 9-year-old boys. True.
0: You brought it up. Where'd you expect it to go?
3: Well, you spent 3 minutes talking about his butt.
0: I was just reminiscing. How did I let that lie down? You put the ball on
3: the tee. But 3 minutes.
0: I just hit the ball off the tee. He put it up. You should be mad at him. Hunter, Kush.
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0: My Heine.
1: My Heine.
2: I remember that commercial. The first time I heard it on the radio, yeah. I was like, are they talking about butts?
1: Yeah, they're talking about butts.
3: Yeah. Yeah.
2: No, this was, what year did that come out? Like 2017 or something?
1: I feel like it's been around.
2: It's been a while. Yeah. And yeah. I was like.
3: It's been a while.
2: They spent a lot of money on getting a voice and like a beat behind it.
1: Yeah, I'll tell you right now, that song slaps. Play it again.
3: Yeah, dude, it's awesome.
1: That slaps. I mean, it really.
3: And right, if you extended this out, you could probably make this a hit.
1: This is going to be like a hit, dude.
3: Super strong. Even cleaner than average,
1: Heine. It's super shiny. How does she know it's shiny? Does she put a mirror up
3: Is
1: there?
3: That really like, a good endorsement when they say it gives you just a cleaner than average Heine?
1: Yeah, cleaner than average.
3: Cleaner than, here it goes.

0: Yeah, so if you're just coming into the show, Jessica's already annoyed with us because we have this new Charmin toilet paper.
1: That's not why I'm annoyed.
0: That's for y'all.
1: That is not
2: fat ass.
1: That's not why I'm annoyed.
3: Okay, so.
0: Yes.
3: What?
0: Hot buns kush, yes. What do you
3: shut up, it's just hot buns, hot HB. Buns.
0: What did I say?
3: So if you come out of the bathroom and somebody says to you, hey, is your butt clean? And you're like, better than average. Is that really an endorsement? You know, it's like,
0: You have a better than average wipe session, not good.
3: If you tell me that your butt is just cleaner than average, it's like,
0: it's not good.
1: Does your wife have to ask you that?
3: No.
1: Okay, I was like, I think we asked children that. Did you clean up? Did you wipe? God. Did you?
3: But if your kid looks at you, you're like, a little better than average.
0: Jessica, you don't even know. Like every time with your kid, and then they go, "Dad, am I done?" Every kid does it. They bend over in front of you, they put their head between their legs, and like, "Look here," and you're like,
3: You know,
0: every one of them, all three.
3: You know what I used to say when I was a little kid when I was done?
0: What?
3: I'd be in the toilet and I'd be like, "Mommy,
1: I'm done.
3: Come and wipe me."
0: Oh God! Right. And your mom just goes in and she's like, "Oh God, I love my children. I love my children so much.
3: Without making a mess."
0: God, I used to have to do that with my dad, and he'd be like,
3: "Wait, what?"
0: My dad, he had the little potty growing up.
3: I thought you meant
0: Dad, I'm done. He'd be like, get your mother. I ain't touching that.
3: I thought your dad was in there telling you.
0: Oh, God.
3: No, he's not there yet.
0: My son Lucas was like a contortionist.
1: But can we just...
0: No,

0: it's true. This is parent stuff.
1: I'm not even talking about that. I'm just saying the whole point behind this was that Charmin is making wider toilet paper, and I just feel like this is so dumb because you could just use a little bit more toilet paper in how you stack it. Does it really matter? And they're saying, well, this says right here, Charmin launching wider toilet paper for bigger butts.
0: Yeah, your butt's so big.
1: Are we now saying, okay, I thought because the Ozempic shot, actually, we're getting a little skinnier.
0: You'd think so.
2: You'd think the butt size would be going down.
1: But yeah, now we're launching this wider sheet that is half a centimeter or 1/5 of an inch wider than the current version.
0: Yeah, for the fatties.
1: And I think, why not just fix it up in your hand a little bit better if you feel like you're not covering it up?
0: Dangerous.
1: Okay, but if you're stupid enough to like get your finger to go through the toilet paper, use more toilet paper.
0: Oh, we've all done it.
1: Hello.
0: We've all had that moment.
1: Well, good. You deserve that moment. You deserve it if you don't know how to use toilet paper. Now, this is the thing.
0: How do you use toilet paper?
1: I assumed that if you make it wider, you're going to be clogging up more toilets.
0: Oh, 100%.
1: That's what I would think. This says it'll help consumers use 50% less toilet paper.
0: No, it won't.
1: Your math is not math. 50% less by only adding 1/5 of an inch?
0: You bring out
1: that's
0: a good point.
1: That's not mathing to
0: think
1: me.
0: About this for a second. You're supersizing it. What do supersized people do? They eat more.
2: Right.
0: You don't eat less with a supersize. You eat more.
1: So
0: you can wipe more.
1: When I was growing up, my mom buys that Scott toilet paper. Still
0: I do
1: to
0: too.
1: This day. That thin stuff that's
0: live
1: like single
0: by it, man.
1: Ply.
0: One ply
1: so
0: I'm
1: you
0: in.
1: Have to use like.
0: That's it?
2: One ply. Oh my God.
1: You cannot. Mm-mm. Like you have
0: Charlie
1: to use.
0: Charlie got dingleberries.
2: Dude.
1: Okay, so my point is you have to use more of that toilet paper than you would use in the other one.
2: Yeah.
1: So if you're used to using thin paper and then you go to thicker, you have to pull back. You know what I'm saying?
0: To pull back.
1: Or you're going to be clogging up some toilets.
2: Right. But your muscle memory is going to be like, I got to pull like I'm pulling
1: memory.
2: One ply.
1: Exactly. Yeah. So your muscle memory, I feel like you're not going to use less. You're going to, in your head, still think, I need this much to make sure I don't, quote, finger paint. You're so disgusting. Okay?
0: Thank you for using my finger paint. Thank you. You're
1: so
0: welcome.
1: Gross.
0: You know what? I use Scott, man. I'm not a Charmin guy. I don't trust the Bears.
1: So you can't sit here and complain about the toilet paper we have here because Scott is just as bad as what we have
0: here.
1: No,
0: the stuff here is below Scott.
1: You think?
0: I don't. Yeah, we're cheap, dude. Like, come on. Let's be honest
1: Scott
0: here.
1: Is cheap.
0: Scott's cheap.
1: Scott
0: this is
1: cheap.
0: Cheaper. Whatever's here is cheaper than Scott. I like Scott. I don't know. Scott never did me any wrong.
2: I don't mind what we have here.
0: You don't?
2: No.
0: Well, aren't you a Charmin guy?
2: I don't know, dude. I get at least 2 or 3 ply, though.
0: Somebody in sales, please get Hot Buns Cush an endorsement for Charmin.
2: Oh, God, I hate you.

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1: Gerald's Tires and Brakes, 843 Traffic.
2: Still working a wreck on Highway 41 in front of Lowe's Foods, Bridgeview at Leeds, Calhoun at Meeting at Hugie, Clements Ferry at Verdant Way before Charleston Regional. Major backup with that one. BRI's and ears on the roadway. 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
0: Yeah, it is.
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0: It looks so good, right?
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0: Got my brand new roof from Southland Roofing and Exteriors.
2: And you know, I've been talking to them too. What made this so easy?
0: Emily, Ignacio, they walked me through everything. So the day of, everything just ran seamlessly. They showed up, they protected everything on the ground and around my home. You know, I take pride in my home.
2: You do. That's important.
0: Absolutely. So they made sure that they took care of everything there. And they got a 3-day job done in one day. They replaced my entire roof and I got the decking replaced in one day. It was such an easy process. And I love how they kept me up to date through the entire day. It just made me feel a little more calm through this process. And my roof is beautiful.
2: It is. And the best part, there are no nails that you run over after sometimes.
0: Absolutely.
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0: 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All right, Andrea, we're in the month of October. A lot of exciting things are happening at the Vineyard, including 2 new wines coming.
3: Yeah, we've talked about this Riesling. Went to the Finger Lakes, tried a bunch of them, got some samples of our favorites. Now we're getting the juice. So we've got a dry Riesling that is coming out. A lot of people think of Riesling and think it's going to be sweet, but ours is on the drier side.
0: So ooh, okay.
3: It really complements our menu and we're super excited about it.
0: Awesome. 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Carbonated muscadine. Muscadon peach wine?
3: Yeah.
0: What? 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
3: Our Carlos grape, which we make our Magnolia from. 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
0: So you have to get out there and
3: yes.
0: See you guys. 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
3: Yeah, Tuesday through Saturday from 10 to 5.
0: And where can they get more information about all the things happening at Deepwater Vineyard?
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0: 92.5 Kicking Country, Hunter, Jessica, and Kush. It is spooky season in the low country. We saw this story. I don't know how I missed this. I saw it yesterday. So if you know this story, it's kind of crazy. It is a Tinder date gone wrong. Now, when I was single, I never got on Tinder or any of those apps. Did you get on any of those apps, Jessica?
1: I've never been on a date.
0: Yeah, obviously, Kush, you know.
2: It's probably the first Tinder date to ever go wrong.
0: Oh, yeah, yeah.
2: In the history of Tinder.
0: Because they never go wrong, right? Never.
2: You know exactly what you're getting, what you're walking into every single time.
0: Now, this happened in North Charleston. Now, I will say what happened is scary and disturbing. Two things can be true at the same time. Mm-hmm. Also, you have to pay attention to who you're talking to, right?
2: Sure.
0: In a way.
1: But how do you know who you're talking to?
2: Facebook.
1: Like, you think you can
0: Google.
1: Know,
0: well,
1: but
0: when you
1: may
0: meet
1: not.
0: Them.
1: But you just have to be aware of your surroundings, and you have to just be cautious.
0: Oh, you do. Yeah. You do. But to me, there's a red flag in this, 1,000%. Here's the story from North Charleston.
3: The Charleston County Sheriff's Office says a 26-year-old man is in custody after a date gone wrong. Michael Voorhees faces multiple charges, including kidnapping, possession of a stolen vehicle, hit and run with property damage, and assaulting a police officer.
2: Oh, you know, misuse of a hockey mask.
0: All the standards. Not only is it Michael Voorhees, you got two names in there. Michael Myers, Jason Voorhees. So it's a combination of villains. Why would you go out with a Michael Voorhees? Why would you go out with anybody named Voorhees? Why would you go out with anybody named Michael Meyer? Maybe that's why I'm... Oh,
2: I mean,
0: that's
2: Jessica,
0: my real name.
1: You're cautious.
0: Yes.
2: Jessica, would you go out with a guy named Pinhead Kruger?
1: It's... Okay. No. I don't watch scary movies, and I don't watch
0: Pinhead
1: movies.
0: From Hellraiser, Jessica, of course.
1: I don't know that. Okay. But when I heard Voorhees, I was like, I know that name. How do I know that name?
0: Right, how do you know that name? Do you know?
1: It's in a scary movie. Jason Voorhees.
2: There you go.
0: Yes.
2: What movie? What franchise?
1: Is it Halloween?
0: No.
1: Which one?
2: Friday the 13th.
0: Yeah.
1: Okay. See, right. I don't know.
2: Yeah, yeah.
1: But just by seeing Voorhees.
0: Mm-hmm. Right. Voorhees is a scary name,
1: you
0: right?
1: You think you should already be cautious.
0: Right. And I'm not saying what happened to her. Because I guess this dude kind of stalked. Do we have the other part of the story here?
2: Well, what happened? I'll tell you what happened.

0: Yeah. I got the end. What happened was they were driving and she wanted out of the car.
1: Right.
0: And he wouldn't.
2: Well, something
0: wouldn't
2: happened. Something must have happened if she's like, let me out of the
0: car. Let me out of the car.
1: And that's a Voorhees thing to do. You're going to stay in the car.
0: Yeah. And then there's a chase and then.
3: Deputies say a chase started after Voorhees refused to stop, ending near the Ashley River Bridge after a crash with a Charleston County Sheriff's Office car.
1: Ooh, wow. How do we not know? I didn't see this till like yesterday.
0: Yeah.
1: So let me get this straight. You go out with a guy named Voorhees, and that doesn't stop you in your tracks. This is the guy that took teens or, 18, 19, 20-year-olds, whatever they were in Camp Crystal Lake, and they were sleeping in a sleeping bag, and he whacked them around a tree. The name Voorhees right there should be off the dating
2: pool. But see, think about somebody like me.
1: Right.
2: I'm like, that name sounds familiar. But some people don't watch movies like and would associate that. And that doesn't mean he's a bad person. But just looking at the name, now we find out he is a bad person.
0: Yeah.
2: I mean, all the things he was kidnapping, possession of a stolen vehicle. Mm-hmm. So was that her car? Did he steal her car?
0: I'm assuming he probably. I'm going to say yes.
2: Hit and run, assaulting an officer, and his mugshot that looks like they beat the crap out of him. I don't know.
0: He's got butterfly stitches over his eye.
2: Yeah.
1: Good.
0: He's got butterflies. You know what Jason Voorhees did too, though?
1: Man.
0: He made those teens back in the day. He was a big advocate of safe sex.
1: Yeah, he was.
0: Because, man, if you were having sweet loving time as a teenager back then, he was coming in and chopping you before you ever got to it.
1: He wasn't having it.
2: Right here. Good point. Good point right here. You don't get last names on dating apps. So you wouldn't know it's a
1: but if you met him and you're like, what's your name?
2: Yeah.
1: I don't know if she, and listen, I'm not making fun of, I'm saying a guy like Voorhees, you throw that out immediately. You walk the other way.
0: I cannot have a last name.
2: What if you, like, if you go on a first date with somebody you meet on Tinder and like, I'm being for real. I'm not even joking around. If you're a girl and you're listening right now, you can text 972-9292. If you go on a date, I know a lot of girls that won't give their phone numbers right away. They won't say where they might say the city.
0: Nor should they.
2: But would you give a last name? You may not even give your last name right away.
1: Maybe not.
2: Because you might go out with somebody and they turn in stalker status. You know what I mean?
1: But he also looks exactly like his mugshot. Like, this looks like a guy that wouldn't let a girl out of his car and then go on a chase from North Charleston police. Mm-hmm. Are we going to get that on, not Live PD, what's it called? The cop show that I love.
0: Right.
1: They changed it.
2: On Patrol.
0: On Patrol.
2: Yeah.
1: That's got to be On Patrol Live because that's North Charleston. That's like their wheelhouse right there.
0: Oh, well, you know it.
1: And did you get in the car
0: chase?
1: Yeah.
0: Yeah.
1: Would you go look at him if you were on the date? And first thing, if he would have said, what's your name, Jason? What's your last name, Voorhees? Kill.
0: Check, please.
2: His name is Michael, not Jason, though.
1: Check. Whatever. He's always Jason. I don't care what your first name is. You're still Jason Voorhees. No wonder he was so upset, too. Did you see that dude? He was kind of ugly.
0: No.
1: Jason, he's nasty looking.
0: Yeah, he was.

0: I really hope that we get this on Patrol Live. We should.
1: Well, I mean, it's already happened.
0: Like, I know,
1: how you can't just go back and get it.
0: Oh, yeah. They do reruns.
2: If they got it, they can bring it back.
0: Bring it back. I would watch this.
1: But did you just say this was Charleston County?
0: I thought it was North Charleston.
1: Oh, North Charleston.
0: North Charleston.
1: I think Berkeley is on Patrol.
0: No, North Charleston's on Patrol. Trust me. They get that. Like, they love. Like,
1: no, but are they?
0: Yes.
1: Okay.
0: Yeah.
1: I know that North Charleston was on that the first 48.
0: Yeah, when North Charleston's on the first 48, I'm locked in. Mm-hmm. So in case you haven't heard the

0: stolen vehicle.
1: So it had to be hers.
0: So I wonder if it's her car.
1: And I think she was like, let me out. And that's scary. That's 100% scary. But for me, and I don't know the situation, I'm just saying, I see the name Voorhees. That's a dude who's going to get crazy on you. Mm-hmm. Like Jason's out of his mind. You've never seen a Jason movie, Jessica?
0: Never seen one?
1: You know why?
2: He's pretty handy with a harpoon. Yeah. Let me tell you.
0: Does he have a mask?
1: Oh yeah, he has a hockey mask. Yeah.
0: Hockey mask.
1: Because he's ugly. Like he's butt ugly.
2: He's got worm face.
0: Yeah. Okay, let me go Google.
2: Yeah. Oh, he's been so messed up in his life, many lives that he's got a messed up face.
1: There's a new series, Camp Crystal Lake, right?
2: Yes, there is. It's a prequel.
1: Yeah. Mm-hmm. Yeah, look, nice looking guy, right? Beer goggles ain't fixing that.
0: It's crazy because this whole situation is just a reminder to ladies. I mean, even guys too. Because girls could be crazy too.
1: You think?
0: But y'all, everybody using these dating apps, somebody can be a person through text, online, and then be somebody completely different when you meet him. Mm. You need to be
1: vigilant. I've seen it. You need to be experienced.
2: I mean, like, if you're a dude, like, I just read this thing from Maine. This guy and this girl have an argument on the phone, and she didn't like pull out the regular stuff like, I'm going to, you know, kick the crap out of you. I'm going to put sugar in your gas tank. She's like, I'm going to go over there and eat you.
1: That was her. She was going to eat you.
2: Yeah, she said that. And then she showed up with a knife.
0: Oh, gosh.
1: Was her name Nikki?
2: That's a good question.
1: Have you seen Obsession?
2: Yes.
1: Like, I will say this is a cautionary tale for both men and women. Mm-hmm. If there's any sort of serial killer name like Dahmer, Voorhees, something like that, stay away. And if the name's Nikki, sorry, Nikki.
0: Okay, but
1: you're in Obsession territory.
2: You're on the list.
0: I'm going to get to some of the text messages.
1: Okay.
0: Okay. Oh, I lost it because we got a bunch of... No, North Charleston is not on All Patrol Live.
1: I thought they were.
0: No, it's Dorchester County and Berkeley County.
1: Oh.
0: So North Charleston is not. Somebody said Charleston County has their own show that they do on Facebook.
1: Oh, God, I want to watch that.
0: But we got this message.
1: All right.
0: I had to go back and find it.
1: My bad, by the way.
0: That said, he has been on dating apps for years. I matched with him years ago and automatic red flags. Now, I would like to process what she just said.
1: Okay.
0: He's been on there for years.
1: There's a reason.
0: Okay.
1: There's a reason.
0: Right. And she said automatic red flag. So I said, what are the automatic red flags like that made you not want to go out with him?
1: Yeah.
0: Very possessive and clingy right off the bat.
1: Well, he wouldn't let her out of the car. I would say yes.
0: That's tracks. Right.
1: According to.
0: And before even meeting, he was already asking to hook up and for pictures.
1: Oh, he's one of those guys.
0: He's like one of those guys.
1: God, one of those creeps.
2: Oh, man.
1: Yeah. I'm glad he got the crap kicked out of him. Good.
0: Oh, gosh.
1: Stupid looking face of his. I don't care. Whatever. Michael Voorhees, you big knob, going around there acting like, no wonder you're single, you dope. He's probably on Are We Dating the Same Guy? I guarantee. And you know what? I'm glad you ladies do this and like burn these dudes online. I have no idea. And they're like, try to hook up. And they're like, I don't understand. I'm saying all the right things and tender. I mean, I know my last name's Voorhees, and I made you think of Kevin Bacon and murdering him, but, you know, I'm a nice guy. No, you're not.
0: Are y'all ready to move in? You want to move in together?
1: Yeah, that's that guy. And you know who else did that? I'm telling you, that movie, Nikki, I watched it alone, and I didn't leave the house. I don't want to talk to another woman because of that movie, man.
2: Just don't make a wish that anyone falls in love with you more than anything else on the planet.
1: I've done that in my life. I'm like, I wish she'd love me back, and then she shows up in the door.
2: No.
1: Freaking smiling like that weird smile of hers.
2: Yeah.
1: Oh,
2: man.
1: Well, sorry, Nikki, you're on blast right now.
0: I'll never date a Nikki if I'm single.
1: Oh, God, no. No, you can't.
2: Yeah, the next time we see that Voorhees guy, I think he'll be holding somebody's pocket.
1: Think about this. Oh, somebody out there married a Nikki. Whoa.
2: Mm-hmm.
1: Be careful, guys. Just saying.
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4: It's been slow going. Clements Ferry eastbound at Verdant Way before you reach Charleston Regional. Wreck there backing things up. Also downtown wrecks at Calhoun and Meeting, George at King, and Meeting at Hugie. 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

0: 92.5 Kickin' Country. We're just wrapping up our little topic here on Michael Voorhees, who ended up getting into a lot of trouble, rightly so, because he kept a girl trapped in a car, and that always set
1: Tinder just saying, date gone wrong.
0: Especially, you know, spooky season. You got to be, you know, very careful of people like Voorhees or Nikki. I'm still stuck on the Nikki thing.
1: Take names out of it.
2: What about
1: be
2: Meyer?
1: Careful on Tinder anyway.
0: Meyer too. Listen, I'm a Michael Meyer. I'd be wary of me.
1: I wouldn't, yeah.
0: I wouldn't go out to coffee with me. I know me.
1: But
0: you don't want me to go anywhere with you.
1: When you're on a dating app, you don't have last names.
0: Is that true? Okay.
2: I never knew that.
0: But
1: so
0: wait.
1: My question is this, though. You don't have last names. Is there a first name that if you saw it on a dating app, you're like, swipe, I ain't doing that one.
2: Hunter.
0: Yeah, Hunter, I wouldn't go out
2: Boy
0: with Hunter.
2: Boy Hunters.
1: All Hunters.
0: Listen, I am undateable.
1: But like Nikki. Well, like you said, Nikki.
0: Well, here's what. Nikki, for me, because of the movie, Obsession now.
1: Yeah.
0: And it's that movie is so scary. Like, it creeped me out. Oh, if you're a dude and you're like, I'm going to watch Nikki, see what it's all about. Don't watch it alone. And then it'll look like I was looking over at my girl and I was like, oh God, she's got the smile. She's got the smile.
2: Like yeah. You're one of those dudes out there that's like, I want my girl to worship me.
0: Right.
2: No, you don't.
0: By the way, that girl has moved on. Like, I guess she got paid $20,000 for that movie to do the movie. And then because of that movie, her career blew up. And Jessica, she's going to be playing Rogue in the X-Men. You know Rogue. You know Rogue, Jessica, right?
1: Rogue. Is it like a Nissan Rogue?
0: No, kind of. Yeah.
1: Like
0: she's
1: car?
0: Got a nice streak
1: is
0: of silver hair.
1: Is she a Transformer? She's not a Transformer.
0: No, she's not a Transformer, Jessica. Don't be ridiculous.
1: To an SUV.
0: That's being ridiculous, Jessica.

0: Clearly, know, she's a mutant, and she has superpowers. And if she kisses anybody, that she'll take all their power and kill them.
1: She should not be a rogue. She should be a Sorrento, like a Kia Sorrento.
0: And guess who she gets to make out with in this new movie? This girl. What's her name? The girl that played Nikki. She gets to make out with Channing Tatum, ladies. Because he's Gambit. You know Gambit, right, Jessica? Yeah.
2: You know Gambit?
0: Card playing Gambit?
2: Yeah.
0: Yeah.
2: He's Cajun.
0: He's Cajun.
2: He can put his energy, kinetic energy, into anything. He uses a playing card and throw them and they explode.
0: Yeah. And then he gets to make out with Rogue.
1: Like
0: Rogue's
1: dumb
0: like got
1: guy
0: it for
1: with
0: him.
1: The polka dots that he throws.
2: That's polka dot. That's polka dot.
0: You're messing up the universe.
2: That's DC. That's
0: DC, Jessica. Come on, man.
1: Superpower to have. You throw polka dots.
0: Polka dots is a great throw. I would love a polka dot power.
2: Yeah, dude. Exploding polka dots?
0: Wouldn't it be great?
2: Oh,
0: exactly.
2: Sign me up.
0: Exactly.
1: That sounds dumb.
0: Bottom line Jessica, you know what? I'm going to take you to Doomsday. I'm just going to show you.
2: Yeah, you are.
0: I'm going to show you. You're going to have to sit through all of Doomsday.
1: Yep. Let's go see Verity together, and then I'll go see a movie with
0: you. Know what? I'll make a deal with you. I'll see Verity with you if you see Doomsday with me and Kush.
1: I'm already like sweating thinking about going to the movies.
0: Your face got all crinkled up.
1: I know.
0: You were like, ugh.
2: We'll show you how to enjoy it.
0: Yeah.
2: All right?
0: I'll get you a Verity popcorn bucket.
1: I will say the last time I went to the movies, I text Kush. Yeah. I think I just texted you and I said, I don't know why I just don't want to go to the movies, because then after I went to the movies, I had a good time and I'm like, I should do this more often.
2: Yeah. Your inner hunter came out.
0: Yeah.
2: Yeah,
0: but you'd have to be at Citadel Mall, though, now that you live in Goose Creek.
1: I ain't going over there.
0: Can you imagine that?
1: No.
0: You know how long it's going to take me to get to Citadel Mall?
2: Oh, I know.
0: It's going to take like 45 minutes from Goose Creek.
1: You'd meet in the middle, which would be around Northwoods Mall area.
2: Right.
0: I ain't going there.
1: Theater. No, that theater's fine.
0: Nah.
1: Yes, it is.
0: I got my Citadel. Meet us on our terms.
1: No. Please. I'm not coming then.
3: I'm back in.
1: I'm not coming then.
2: I'm not going to be in the car more than 12 minutes.
0: Yeah. I'll bite you.
1: Well, everything's more than 12 minutes in Goose Creek now.
0: I'll get you one of those Verity bite me buckets.
2: Oh, that's a good one.
1: Okay. Well,
0: she's a biter. That's also scary.
2: All right.
0: Just saying. Nikki and biting.
2: What do we got for the fair coming up?
0: Oh, I don't know. Oh, yeah, we got the fair. Tickets, right? We'll do the fair announcement. You want to do that on the way? Well, I guess we already did.
1: Did you say the affair?
2: Not the affair. The fair.
0: I was thinking about a biting Nikki.
1: The Coastal Carolina Fair.
0: Right. The Coastal. We'll give you all the news in case you haven't heard it yet on the way. Kicking Country.

0: Day.
1: Kicking Country Night is at the Coastal Carolina Fair on November 6th. It's a Friday night, and that is the band Perry, that will be playing this year. Hopefully, you'll come out and join us. Get yourself some deep fried everything, and then watch that and rock out.
0: The cool thing about going to the Coastal Carolina Fair, the entertainment is included with your ticket price, so you don't have to pay extra to go to this concert, which is really awesome. And the Coastal Carolina Fair is kicking off October 29th. It's 11 days of all the fried food and the entertainment and the rides and all of the amazing games and everything.
2: Yeah.
0: I can smell it now.
2: Me too.
0: I can smell it.
2: Deep fried cheesecake.
1: And by the way, if you want, you can get four tickets and four wristbands if you text the keyword
0: corn dog,
1: which is Jessica's number one snack starter.
0: That's how I start the fair every year, with a corn dog.
2: That's her her fair d'oeuvre.
0: Yes, exactly. 972-9292. Or if you don't win tickets, go ahead and get your tickets early, because you can buy them in advance. If you go to coastalcarolinafair.org, they've got all the details on how you can buy tickets. I think you can even buy them online, maybe. But you can go to any Circle K participating Circle K locations and get your tickets in advance. Save some money, because you know you're going.
1: Yeah, you're going.
0: Go ahead and buy them in advance, and then you can skip the line and go right up with your tickets.
1: Right, that's the way to go. So four wristbands, four tickets. Corn dog is your keyword. The band Perry, hopefully you'll join us that Friday night for that show at the Coastal Carolina Fair.
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0: probably arguing about biscuits and whether or not ranch is a dip. It's Hunter, Jessica, and Kush on 92.5 Kickin' Country.
1: Nature's awesome. Nature's also really, really either stoned or weird. Oh. Or maybe it's weird because it's stoned.
2: Both.
1: Because every once in a while, or just actually not every once in a while, all the time, nature goes crazy. And you think, there ain't no way that's going to happen. Like, remember Napoleon Dynamite when he was drawing ligers?
2: No.
3: Like a tiger and like a lion?
1: Yeah, ligers. like a liger. And I think there's one of those now. I mean, to be honest with you, look at a labradoodle. What's going on there?
2: Dude.
1: There's a whole lot. And what happened?
2: Platypus.
1: It's a hypoallergenic, by the way. That's the first thing labradoodle people
2: they're
1: tell
2: they're
1: you.
2: They're so smart.
1: They're so smart. Yeah. And they're so hypoallergenic. Oh, my God.
2: Yeah. They don't
1: so
2: shed. Smart. Oh, it doesn't shed.
1: They don't shed. Like it's the greatest life ever. You crossbred something. That's what you did.
2: Congratulations.
1: But I saw this yesterday, and I watched this a lot. You probably wonder, what do I do during the day when I go home?
3: Listen, it was like in a five-minute time span. Like, yeah. We got six emails from you with just TikTok videos.
1: Yeah, just and TikTok like, videos.
2: You're on fire, dude.
1: I was on fire.
2: You know, let me tell you. When I go to the dentist, which I did yesterday, and I'm looking up at the TV screen.
1: Did you get a good report?
2: Huh?
1: Good report?
2: I did. Got a great report.
1: Over at River Landing?
2: I did.
1: Good for you. Bag?
2: Yes.
1: Got the bag on the way
2: out? Got the
1: bag. All right.
2: Give me the bag.
1: Very good.
2: When I'm there and I'm looking up, I don't want to watch anything on TV. I like to watch the screensaver of the fish.
1: Oh, the fish is so good.
2: And you got that eel coming out the cave poking his head out. I would kill if this was on that screensaver just walking along the bottom.
1: I hope we have this here. Because this would be something that I would go out with redfin charters for.
3: It's not.
1: And put
3: here.
1: On my hook gear and reel it in.
3: It's only in the Galapagos Islands. The Galapagos Islands in Ecuador.
1: Yep. I can't even pronounce it, let alone think about it.
2: All right, here's what we got. You ready? Right, here's the report.
4: This is a red-lipped batfish. And it's real. It lives in the depths of the Pacific Ocean around the Galapagos Islands. And even though it can swim, it prefers to use its fins like legs.
1: Dude, it has legs.
2: It walks.
1: Fish, a fish that walks.
2: It's got its cool walk going
1: it
2: on,
1: does.
2: Man.
1: It does. It looks like a duck and a fish.
3: It's so funny because the video, if you go Google it, they have this fish walking. And the first thing that Kush said this morning, you weren't even in the studio.
1: Oh, yeah.
3: Kush said, this is AI. This is fake.
1: It's not AI.
3: I looked it up and it is not AI. This fish was discovered, I guess, back in 1958.
1: How do we go down that far?
3: I don't know if they're super, super deep. The deep depths of 3 to 76 meters, 10 to 249 feet. But the description that Wikipedia has for this fish is going to drive y'all. Y'all are about to turn into 9-year-old boys.
1: Yeah.
2: I don't know what you're talking about.
1: What do you mean?
2: Shut up, Jessica.
3: Okay. Yeah. The red
1: don't judge
3: bath,
1: me.
3: Because I know.
1: Okay.
3: Ready?
1: Yep.
2: Go.
3: No interrupting. The red-lipped batfish is mainly known for its bright red lips. Batfish are not good swimmers. Mm-hmm. They use their highly adapted pectoral, pelvic, and anal fins to walk on the ocean floor.
1: It has pecs and it's got an anal fin. That's funny. It's got a big old butt.
3: Literally, their fins come down and they use them to walk instead of swim
1: because
3: they're not great swimmers.
1: But they look like feet.
3: They look like a crab. And a lobster and a fish had a baby.
1: Lobster fish?
3: Like a lobster. That's what it looks like.
2: You know what it looks like to me?
1: It looks like duckfish to me.
2: Looks like Gary Busey to me.
1: It does look like Gary Busey.
2: Like if you slap some lipstick on Gary Busey.
1: Can we get one? Can we get one for the studio? Corporate Katie, we need a red lip
2: batfish.
1: Duckfish.
2: Batfish.
1: Mm-hmm. Anything else about the anal glands?
3: Oh, I don't.
1: Is it glands or is it its butt that's moving it?
3: It says it's a fin. Fins.
1: That's a fin.
3: Yeah. But you said it uses its pectoral.

0: pelvic and anal fins to walk on the ocean floor.
1: You know why? Because it's swole. It's so swole.
2: It is kind of walking like a buff dude. Yeah, you know, they get their arms out there like with Matt Jitsu.
1: Yeah, I was going to say it walks like Matt Jitsu. Yeah, that's how Matt Jitsu, our engineer,
2: walks. He can't get his
1: walks.
2: Arms to his side because
1: he's too swole.
2: Yeah, he's too swole.
1: He's got lats. Mm-hmm. He can't help it.
2: Right.
1: he's just jacked.
2: It takes work.
1: Yeah.
2: Yeah.
1: He wore a shirt yesterday. His pecs were showing through it. And I was like, damn, dude. Comment.
0: You were like, look at that guy in a tight shirt.
1: Our engineer does this. He comes in shorts and a t-shirt every day. And he works out. And his pecs were showing off yesterday. And he goes, my wife picked this out for me to wear to work. And she said it looked fine.
0: No, that is not what he said. He said, I put this shirt on and I asked my wife, is this too tight? She didn't pick it out. He picked it out. And she said, no, it's fine. And he goes, I knew that this shirt matched these shorts. So I wanted to wear it
2: everything
0: together.
2: Everything matches those shorts.
0: That's what he said.
1: He wears the same color shorts. It's a neutral color.
2: Everything matches it.
1: He knows. He walks to walk in the office and he wants all the girls to go, look at those muscles. And I would do the same if I was swole.
2: You think
1: Matt.
2: The clownfish talk about this batfish the way we talk about Matt Jitsu?
1: Probably.
2: Probably like, they're like, look at that clownfish. He's wearing his little brother's shirt. So he looks bigger.
1: Yeah, that batfish probably wears a schmedium all the time.
2: Probably does.
1: Yeah, right. Schmedium at the bottom of the ocean.
2: Yeah, he steals his little brother's shirts.

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0: From the Storm Team 2 Weather Center, bright and sunny today, 67 out the door, 85 by lunch, and into the afternoon. The high may be close to 90 today.
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0: from peaceful traffic-free Clements Ferry Road. It's another beautiful, slightly awkward morning. It's Hunter, Jessica, and Kush on 92.5 Kickin' Country.
1: You know, in retrospect, I wish we would have done the dot complain game today instead of yesterday.
2: Why?
1: Because Jessica would have been lit up like a Christmas tree.
3: No, I'm trying to make up for yesterday being good. Yeah.
2: She had her guard up. She had her guard up yesterday.
1: See, that's why I don't think the game is very fair. You had your guard up. I was like, I'm going to let it
3: you
1: down.
3: You could have done the same thing. We had the same. We knew going into this.
1: Jessica,
3: you
1: let's
3: could have
1: be
3: been
1: honest.
3: Cautious.
1: You and me are the same.
2: I think one day I just need to spring the dots on you without telling you.
1: Right, right. I see. I agree with that because our factory setting is complaining, both Jessica and me. And
3: well,
1: Kush and
3: today
1: I made
3: I'm
1: a
3: tired,
1: bet.
3: And I know I have therapy after the show, right. So I'm yes, like, two, I'm just two, like three. Unloading.
1: Well,
3: just
1: you're unloading. Unloading, and this is where the clip gets unloaded at the end of the show because Kush and I sit in there, and she's like, oh my God, I gotta go to therapy, and then I gotta go back to it, and then, you know, I should go to Red Clay Strays on Saturday, but if I don't go, I'm gonna have to drive all the way back from Walterboro, and we made a bet, and I love you. I would not tell you this.
3: You already told me this.
1: I said Kush and I had a bet on how long it would take Jessica, who used to have about a 9-mile drive from Hanahan, now has to come in from Goose Creek, to complain about the drive. And it took less than a week.
3: I've never complained about the drive from my house to here. I've complained about the drivers because I never had to get onto 26.
1: Right. How is that for
3: you? Like in my 9-mile drive. People are like awful on 26 at 4:30 in the morning. They're like, it's like a NASCAR track. Like people doing 90. And I'm like, this is what sets up these 6 a.m. accidents mm-hmm. that ruin the rest of the morning because these people in the morning who drive too fast. I'm in no hurry to get to work.
1: Man, I could already see the half of your face just lit up with stickers.
3: Yesterday we did the sticker game and at the end of the show, we had a bunch of text messages on our text line and they wanted to know a recap.

0: app of what we had. We did a video, but then after you posted the video yesterday, I looked at you and I said, stupid! You got two stickers still on. No, I didn't say that.
1: No, she did say stupid. That's what I heard.
0: Look at you. He had a sticker on his neck because he literally ran out of face real estate. And then
1: I ran out.
0: You had one on your face. So you had 29 dots on your face.
1: 29. I think I said 27 on the video I posted on Kicking Country.
2: But then you found the other two?
1: Yeah, I found the other two.
0: I found them.
1: Yeah, I found one last night on my nipple. It's one on my nipple.
0: Why did you have one there?
1: You don't worry about me, Jessica. That's my kink.
0: Okay, whatever.
2: Hey, Hunter, you got $51 bills that I can have, please?
1: Exactly. It's my pasties.
3: Yeah.
0: How many did I think I had 17 or something?
1: Yeah.
0: And then I think Kush had like 7.
2: 9, 8, or 8. 7.
1: But you, to be fair,
2: three or four of those are tug centric.
1: Right, tug centric. But by the way, he made a video.
0: Oh, and, poor me. I was like, give him a sticker because he's complaining about us.
1: Oh, no. Yeah, he's already.
2: Oh, I know.
1: I talked to him yesterday. He's like, why you got to come at me like that? And I'm like, dude, because you're from Georgia.
2: Right.
1: Yeah. And secondly, don't give us any sort of tackling fuel with the Gamecocks. We're fine. I don't want to hear no crap from a Georgia boy. It'd be like Clemson going to me, go Cox. Don't tell me that.
0: Don't tell me that. So this game was something I saw on Facebook.
1: Yeah.
0: And I was like, we should do this.
1: We did well.
0: Even walking down the hall, people were like, y'all okay? What's going on? And I saw Brooke and she goes, oh my God, I want to play this game.
1: It's a cry for help.
0: I want to play this game.
2: Oh, yeah.
0: So everybody, if you want to play this game at work, you buy these little dots that you put on office stuff, like little circles that are different colors. And anytime somebody complains at work, you make them put a sticker on their face. I got home yesterday, ate lunch, and I took a little nap. I had a call at 1:30.
1: Okay.
0: So I set my alarm for 1:20 so I could get
1: bearings. Get out of that haze.
0: And I woke up, I took the dogs out, and then I went to pee, and I looked at myself in the bathroom. I have a bruise on, look, a hickey. It's either a bruise or a hickey from one of those stickers.
1: I wanted to post the picture you sent me, and I didn't want you mad because it was like a close-up. She's like, I got a hickey.
0: Were you saying I look ugly in it? That's how I read that.
1: By the way, did you ever have a hickey growing up in Easley?
0: No.
1: You never got hickeyed?
0: I think one guy tried to give me a hickey in my neck.
1: Did you have to cover it up for Darla? Darla wouldn't have had that.
2: Oh, no.
1: Darla would not be having that one.
0: No, but you can see all the wrinkles in my chin. On my wrinkles. No, but I do have
2: maybe you should cover those wrinkles up with some stickers.
1: May I say one thing before we take a break here? Yesterday was the first day I felt a lightness and a freedom that I haven't felt before because I was so aware of all of my complaining.
0: That made you feel lighter?
1: It made me feel lighter because I was like, oh my God, I'm doing it. So then when I caught myself doing it later, like I was like, stupid garbage can. Look at this piece of crap. What difference does it make? What I stopped. I went, Hunter, stop. I went, stop.
2: Because there was one thing yesterday when we were talking about doing it.
1: Yeah.
2: And I was thinking to myself, Kush, there are some things that are worth complaining about.
1: Yes.
2: Because they're just so...
1: Tug. Well, you learned something,
0: Tug.
1: Too.
0: Tug. His name is Tug. Just say it.
1: Say his name.
2: And then I said, but that's part of the... You know, so it's like, do you want to give stickers? Yes, you want to do it for every complaint because you want to get in the habit of realizing...
1: That you're doing it.
2: In addition to the ones that are, you know, maybe are legit. You know, why in the crap are they doing road work at 3:00 in the afternoon? This is stupid. That is legit. But then you realize all the, you know, petty stuff you do.
0: Oh, true. Yeah.
2: You know?
1: Right.
2: Then that's the ones you want to cut out. I mean, of course you're going to feel like if they're doing that, you know, that's going to suck. But then it's, you know, like you said, stupid trash can. You're like, oh, it's a trash can. Shut up. It's a trash can.
1: Yeah. Right. But I actually...
0: Stupid bruise hickey.
1: Stupid tug.
2: Stupid sticker.
1: Stupid bulldogs.
2: Yeah.
1: Every day.
2: Dummies.
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2: Gerald's Tires and Brakes, 843 traffic.
3: New accident, Dorchester Road, not too far from Ashley Phosphate in front of the U-Haul. Accident, Palmetto at Weber in front of Parker's Kitchen. Still downtown, we've got wrecks at Calhoun and Meeting, George at King, Meeting at Hoochie. 49 minutes for your drive, Somerville.
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1: Way to go, Murdog.
2: You got yourself some wristbands. You got yourself some tickets to the fair. Hopefully you'll join us for the band Perry that is kicking night at the fair November 6th. It's a Friday night. Don't forget to get your tickets at Circle K. Okay.
1: Sweet.
2: Now back to business.
0: Business.
2: This business. Yesterday we did the Dot Complain Challenge. I would highly recommend you do this at work too, because it really, on a really psychological level, it does release some stuff. Like, for instance, Kush, you're always like Switzerland. You're just like, everything's great. I'm happy.
1: I just have, I don't know if I'd call them rules I live by.
2: Yeah.
1: But
2: you're more chill.
1: But one thing is, I know that, you know, I live, everything, it could always be worse.
2: Right. It could always be worse.
1: It could always
2: right?
1: be worse.
2: And then Jessica and I, we're always like, this horse is right here. And then we have to move it, right? So I noticed yesterday after the Dot game.
1: I also often say, like, if that's the worst thing that happens to me today, I'll be fine.
2: But I noticed after the Dot game yesterday, I felt a little lighter. And then when I caught myself complaining, because I complained all morning long, I was like, ooh, stop that. And
0: didn't
2: you
0: stop
2: went,
0: you today, though.
2: Yeah. Oh, no, no. Says you.
1: I know, says Jessica.
2: Yeah, says you.
0: Like, don't turn this around on me.
2: Don't come at me.
0: I didn't say it helped me. I did not say it helped me.
2: It didn't help you?
1: It didn't help you?
0: It did not help me.
2: It actually made it worse.
0: Actually, I saved it all up yesterday, and I did so well that I'm bringing in trauma dumping it today.
2: And Kush, you said, you know what? I should complain about a few things when they're complainable. Correct?
1: Yeah.
2: All right. Fair enough.
1: And I'm not going to be the arbiter on what's complaint. I will be the arbiter on what a complaint means, but not what is complainable.
2: But
1: sometimes you hear crap and you're like, oh, God, shut
2: Whether
1: up.
2: You're a complainer at work or you're not complainer at work, in our group, there's one thing that always makes us complain. Mm-hmm. And it's one word.
1: Yep.
2: Tug. Tug. Now, Tug does afternoon drive here.
0: Ugh.
2: And as...
0: I used to love Tug, and I still love Tug, but he annoys me.
2: Yeah, right.
0: He plays this, I'm such a nice guy, dum-dum-der. That's him. Like me, I'm Tug.
2: I love Jesus. I go to Chick-fil-A all the time because I'm trying
0: Jesus.
2: To talk to the Lord.
0: You can still love Jesus.
2: You can I'm love just... Jesus, but sometimes it feels like a little bit too much.
0: Come on,
2: you
0: Tug.
2: Know, you know, come on, Tug. So Tug... is a Georgia fan.
1: You wait till Tug opens up his mega church.
3: Oh, yeah. He probably will.
1: Takes us out.
2: Would anybody go to something called the Church of Tug? Actually, that guy Michael Voorhees probably should have gone to that. He'll be in his own Church of Tug when he's in jail.
1: Reverend Tug, attendance is way up with boys 15 to 19. It's amazing.
2: Tug had a response video because we said, listen, dude, when we're watching football in the South, you don't tell... somebody in the SEC go Cox when you know the season's not that great. It's been up and down, and you're the Georgia Bulldogs. I don't want your charity.
0: It condescending.
2: Yeah.
0: You know that we struggle.
2: Yeah.
0: And you're like, oh, you're winning. So proud of you. You're doing good, boys.
1: We don't need your attaboy.
0: We don't
2: need it, Tug. So here's Tug's response. We'll post this on our Facebook and our Instagram. Is this his response to everything? Listen to this crap.
4: I don't know if you heard what happened on the morning show with Hunter, Jessica, and Kush, but they put complainer dots all over their face like
2: complainer.
4: Crazy. But then they called me a jinx. They blamed me for South Carolina losing to Kentucky.
0: It was
2: his fault.
4: And just said, hey, go Cox. I cheer for South Carolina. They lose in a heartbreaker. Then this week, about third quarter, they're beating the daylights out of Florida, and I sent a note, go Cox! And they said, don't send that text to us, because you're a jinx. It's only the third quarter. You're about to make us lose. I ain't going to make you lose. All I'm doing is cheering for your team. That's all I'm trying to do.
0: We made ourselves lose.
4: They're trying to tell me I'm a jinx. There's no such thing as a jinx. And the only person on that show that had my back
2: superiority complex.
4: Kush.
0: Oh, I like Kush. Well, Kush is so mean to you off the air, too.
2: Yeah.
1: I'm mean to him on the air.
0: You
1: don't sell me short.
0: Kush will call Tug during the morning show just on his cell phone, and Tug will be like, hey, man, good morning. And he'll go,
2: like, so
0: shut
2: happy.
0: Up, Tug, and hang up on him.
2: It's true.
0: That's literally what you do.
2: It really is. And you know what? If you're a Clemson fan, just think about if somebody from the Gamecocks went, go Tigers. You'd be like, shut up.
1: You don't mean that.
2: You shut up.
1: Right.
2: Yeah. Listen, look at you. Look at you. Look at you. Get out of here, Tug.
1: Look at you.
0: You just had a whole argument with yourself.
2: Yeah, I know. Well, I have. I do all the time.
1: That's the best way to win one.
2: Pull that. You know what that is? Yeah, it is. That's
0: You're
2: fake Southern charm.
0: You're guaranteed to win it.
2: Yeah, exactly. You are fake Southern charm from Tug. Jessica's got real Southern charm.
1: Yes, she does.
2: At least Jessica ain't full of crap much. Mm-hmm. Kicking away.

0: in front of the U-Haul, Accident, Palmetto at Weber in front of Parker's Kitchen. Still downtown, we've got Rex at Calhoun and Meeting, George at King, Meeting at Hoochie. 49 minutes for your drive, Somerville to downtown. 972.
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1: From the Storm Team 2 Weather Center, bright and sunny today, 67 out the door, 85 by lunch, and into the afternoon. The high may be close to 90 today.
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0: Living here in the Lowcountry, most of us spend a lot of time outdoors, whether it's a day on the boat, fishing with friends, hitting the golf course, cheering on the kids at a ball game, or just enjoying a weekend at the beach. 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
1: And you know, I've been talking to them too. 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
0: 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So the day of, everything just ran seamlessly. They showed up, they protected everything on the ground and around my home. You know, I take pride in my home.
1: You do. That's important.
0: Absolutely. So they made sure that they took care of everything there. And they got a 3-day job done in one day. They replaced my entire roof and I got the decking replaced in one day. It was such an easy process. And I love how they kept me up to date through the entire day. It just made me feel a little more calm through this process. And my roof is beautiful.
1: It is. And the best part, there are no nails that you run over after sometimes.
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1: People get out there. Get yourself some BRE. That's Big Roof Energy.
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1: All right, Andrea, we're in the month of October. 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
2: Yeah, we have talked about this Riesling. 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

0: All right, Andrea, it's coming up again, November 7th, your Medieval Festival. One of really the Lowcountry's only medieval style parties, right?
1: Absolutely. Yep. 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
0: Jousting again?
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is blind. A couple of nights ago at the Grand Ole Opry, Rhett Akins became the Opry's newest member. They inducted him on his birthday. Of course, his son Thomas Rhett was there to be a part of the induction, as was this guy, John Party. Here's Head Over Boots on 92.5 Kickin' Country.

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1: All right, Andrea, it's coming up again November 7th, your Medieval Festival. 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
1: All right, Andrea, we're in the month of October. A lot of exciting things are happening at the Vineyard, including two new wines coming.
2: Yeah, we've talked about this Riesling. Went to the Finger Lakes, tried a bunch of them, got some samples of our favorites. Now we're getting the juice. So we've got a dry Riesling that is coming out. A lot of people think of Riesling and think it's going to be sweet, but ours is on the drier side.
1: So ooh, okay.
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1: 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Carbonated Muscadon peach wine?
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2: Yeah, Tuesday through Saturday from 10 to 5.
1: And where can they get more information about all the things happening at Deepwater Vineyard?
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0: Living here in the Lowcountry, most of us spend a lot of time outdoors, whether it's a day on the boat, fishing with friends, hitting the golf course, cheering on the kids at a ball game, or just enjoying a weekend at the beach. 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
1: All right, Andrea, we're in the month of October. 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
2: Yeah, we've talked about this Riesling. Went to the Finger Lakes, tried a bunch of them, got some samples of our favorites. 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A lot of people think of Riesling and think it's going to be sweet, but ours is on the drier side.
1: So
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1: 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Carbonated Muscadine Peach wine?
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2: Yeah, Tuesday through Saturday from 10 to 5.
1: And where can they get more information about all the things happening at Deepwater Vineyard?
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There's a guy who had two number one hits over his career. Hard to believe The Keeper of the Stars wasn't the number one hit. His first number one was Hold in Heaven. His second and most recent, 10 Rounds with Jose Cuervo. Tracy Byrd is on the 90s at noon on 92.5 Kickin' Country. I'm Brian Cleary. Speaking of number ones, the very first country music group in history to have their debut song go to number one, you'd probably just assume it was Alabama. Maybe the Oak Ridge Boys, somebody like this, but no. Instead, it was this group in the 90s, their first song, their first single, their first number one, Meet in the Middle. It's Diamond Rio on the 90s at noon on 92.5 Kickin' Country.

So the latest song from Riley Green is Think As You Drunk. Is that a song you like? A song I like, and I think in part because, well, he kind of samples this tune. So let me serve up the original As Good As I Once Was. Toby Keith on the 90s at noon on Kickin' Country. She

0: I loved my dog, Bowie. My dog, Bowie, hated wearing Halloween costumes, but he would have loved seeing your pet dressed up in a Halloween costume. 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
0: All right, Andrea, we're in the month of October. A lot of exciting things are happening at the Vineyard, including two new wines coming.
2: Yeah, we've talked about this Riesling. Went to the Finger Lakes, tried a bunch of them, got some samples of our favorites. Now we're getting the juice. So we've got a dry Riesling that is coming out. A lot of people think of Riesling and think it's going to be sweet, but ours is on the drier side.
0: So
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0: Awesome. Okay, I'm going to read this. Carbonated Muscadine Peach Wine?
2: Yeah.
0: What? 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
0: So you have to get out there and see you guys. What are your hours if they do want to come out and check you out?
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0: And where can they get more information about all the things happening at Deepwater Vineyard?
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3: You do. 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
3: 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That's Big Roof Energy.
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0: Sam Hunter, you know I loved my dog, Bowie. My dog, Bowie, hated wearing Halloween costumes, but he would have loved seeing your pet dressed up in a Halloween costume. 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
0: All right, Andrea, it's coming up again November 7th, your Medieval Festival. One of really the Lowcountry's only medieval style parties, right?
2: Absolutely. Yep. We cater to those who like to dress up as Vikings and wenches and all those other things that are important from that time period. If that's you, come on out and see us. You get to drink out of a horn. We do our mead tastings that day, so exclusively mead that day. So it's a lot of fun.
0: And the costumes are always, like every year they get better better. And you have local vendors,
2: 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So we do a little something more each and every year.
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2: 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Let's do it.
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If you've been waiting for some fall temperatures, you're going to get them this weekend when high temperatures are going to struggle to hit 70. Not a problem with that today. Sunny today, clear 65 tonight. Sunny 87 tomorrow. It's 84 now. Here's Corey Kent for you on 92.5 Kickin' Country.

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92.5 Kicking Country, what's going on in the news today that you may not have heard about? Well, you know, the Fort Hood shooter was found guilty. He's going to be executed by firing squad, and for a time, that was going to be live-streamed. However, the president and the, I guess, Department of Defense has decided that that will no longer happen. The execution will still go on, but no longer will it be live-streamed for people to

Saturday night, the Red Clay Strays with 92.5 Kickin' Country at Credit One Stadium on Daniel Island. The show is all but sold out, but you could win some great seats. 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

0: Miranda Lambert sung with a lot of people, including a couple of L's, right? L. King and her had that drinking song. 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
1: Once upon another time, when angels roamed Mulholland Drive, long before she left Los Angeles.

If you're a Lainey Wilson fan, you may want to be up late tonight because Amazon Music is going to premiere Lainey's Amazon Music Live performance that was captured from her show at the Mohegan Sun Casino there in Connecticut. It's on Amazon Music, Prime Video, Twitch, and more at midnight tonight, which is 9 o'clock on the West Coast. I guess that's why it is. Lainey's coming up next after Shaboozey on Kickin' Country.

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It's the Once You Drop Pringles giveaway. 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

0: A lot of activity in the Monk's Corner Regional Recreation Park there on East Main Street because, well, the Monk's Corner Farmers Market hoping to begin this afternoon in a little more than 30 minutes. That's at 3 today. Here's Old Dominion on 92.5 Kickin' Country.
1: Well, it was down some street we couldn't even pronounce. 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
1: I got a favor to ask, and it's going to sound dumb. Hi, it's Matt from Call Dad. This Saturday afternoon, when it's shorts and hoodie weather out, and nobody in the Carolinas is thinking about heat, go turn yours on. Bump it up 5 degrees. Go do something else for 10 minutes. The house is going to smell like a toaster. That's 6 months of dust burning off, and it's normal. Here's what I'm listening for. Did it come on? Did it smell like anything other than dust? Is it making a noise that it didn't make back in March? If everything's fine, turn it off. Open the windows back up. If it's not, call. We'll come out, we'll tell you what it is, and we'll fix what needs fixing. And you'll have found out on a Saturday afternoon in your shorts instead of that first cold night at 2:07 a.m.
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1: 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We're on the way, any day, any night, anytime. Now go turn your heat on. I'll wait.

0: Living here in the Lowcountry, most of us spend a lot of time outdoors, whether it's a day on the boat, fishing with friends, hitting the golf course, cheering on the kids at a ball game, or just enjoying a weekend at the beach. 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

92.5 Kickin' Country, just a coincidence. 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

0: Living here in the Lowcountry, most of us spend a lot of time outdoors, whether it's a day on the boat, fishing with friends, hitting the golf course, cheering on the kids at a ball game, or just enjoying a weekend at the beach. Being outside is a part of what makes living here in Charleston so great, but all that time in the sun can take a toll on your skin. 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

I think it's goofy when adults dress up for Halloween. That's just me. You don't have to agree with me. If you disagree, at Tug Coward across social media platforms or shoot me a note, 843-972-9292. If you must dress up. If you're going out with young kids, maybe. But this costume actually turns you into a Halloween candy bowl. So you can walk around with your kids and still dispense the candy that you've bought to give away, which is costing you a fortune. But nonetheless, you use a plastic kiddie pool. Cut a hole enough so you can stand inside it, paint it anyhow you'd like to, looking like a human candy dish. Attach some shoulder straps, kind of like suspenders, and voila! I'll share a picture of it on social media. It's actually pretty good. But this is the only pass I'm giving on adults dressing up. I will add one more thing, though. If you're going to throw candy in there, which is the whole point, you should create like a little section for adults and have those little mini airplane bottles that you can hand out to the adults. All of a sudden, man, you're going to be the hero of the neighborhood. All your buddies and neighbors are going to be giving you high fives. My friend Carlos does this all the time every year. When he hands out candy, he gives, candy to the kids and airplanes.

He's a ranch hand in a pinch, man. 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A cast iron skillet swinging lid flipper.

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Now he's a buckskin, 15 hands, 5-time team road champion.

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1: Horseback, Cody Johnson, Tug on 92.5. If you're looking for a new way to waste your money, I think I've got the perfect thing for you, and I've seen them in use. You can buy them on Amazon or the Crocs website. It is Crocs for your dog. Let me tell you, these people in our neighborhood have been walking the dog, and the dog has these shoes on, and it kind of looks like Crocs. I don't know if it's actually Crocs for dogs, but they look like them. And my wife and I can't help but laugh because the dog don't want to be wearing those shoes. He's walking all funny, lifting his feet up real high because it's so uncomfortable and awkward. My wife Laura sent me this article from Women's Day magazine, the best place to buy your dog a pair of Crocs. And you know why it got popular? Because somebody did it on TikTok and has shared it, and now everybody is doing it. I say everybody, I'm not doing it, and I hope you're not either. A lot of people are doing it, let's go with that. And my wife sent it to me knowing I'd get a kick out of it because we've laughed at our neighbors. They've been doing it for weeks and weeks and weeks. Your dogs don't want to wear clothes. Your dogs don't want to wear shoes. Your dogs like to eat and have their belly rubbed and go on walks, but they don't want to wear shoes. Even if you think it's cute, they don't. Feel free to disagree. Send me your pictures of your dogs all made up, and I will promise you, they don't want to be done like that. You can also enter them into the Bowie's Buddies

0: I think the idea of going to the moon is awesome. I guess I should say back to the moon. Do you question if we ever went to the moon, really? I mean, seriously, do you ever question that? I've not, but I understand why people do. If you've got conspiracy theories you would like to share,
1: find me at Tug Coward across the social media platforms or in a quick text at 843-972-9292. When you reach out, you can say, I have questions too. Or just to say, we totally went to the moon, quit being so dumb. Anyway, all my social media is still full of the pictures of the SpaceX rocket. NASA says we're going to build a base on the moon, and Elon says we're going to get to Mars. I mean, I'm fine with just living here on Earth, but someday somebody might want to live on the moon or Mars or somewhere. What about you? If the world continues to get as crazy as it is right now, I may volunteer. I may change my mind.
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1: Accident downtown Rutledge Avenue between Francis Street and Grove. Dorchester Road in front of Walmart. I-26 westbound at mile marker 209 at Ashley Phosphate. Cannon Street in front of the Office of Cultural Affairs. And West Holland Boulevard at Patriots Point. I'm Donna Lee in for Matthew Chase. 972-1150.
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0: Living here in the Lowcountry, most of us spend a lot of time outdoors, whether it's a day on the boat, fishing with friends, hitting the golf course, cheering on the kids at a ball game, or just enjoying a weekend at the beach. 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

0: Living here in the Lowcountry, most of us spend a lot of time outdoors, whether it's a day on the boat, fishing with friends, hitting the golf course, cheering on the kids at a ball game, or just enjoying a weekend at the beach. 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
2: From the Storm Team 2 Weather Center, still hovering in the upper 80s right at the 90 degree mark for your October late afternoon, dropping down into the 60s overnight. More sun Friday and hot, this weekend brings us a cool down with a high in the 60s.
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0: When I was growing up, I wanted to be anything but country because everybody around me was country, so I wanted to be rock and roll. Nowadays, with a son who is a senior over at Augusta University, me and my wife Laura have been married for 25 years. The only thing I want to be is what I came from, which is country. And more like these two fellas who were interviewed while they were fishing on a flooded road after Hurricane Isaias, and only to be interrupted by a man riding his lawnmower through that very water.
1: We're fishing in the middle of the road because this road floods all the time, and there's a guy coming behind us in a lawnmower, isn't there?
0: Yeah.
2: That's America if I've ever seen it.
0: That's America if I've ever seen it. I love that, man.
1: So we've got people fishing in the road. We've got a guy on a lawnmower. He's doing all right.
0: And he just repeats it because he can't believe it himself. Isn't it wonderful? Long live rednecks, long live country folks, and long live country music. Tug on 92.5 Kickin' Country and Eric Church.

0: and daddy always give you the best advice, don't they? My mama used to tell me how to pick out the perfect pumpkin. Have you ever done this? Do you have tricks to getting the perfect pumpkin? You know, first thing you gotta do is check it for soft spots, right? Underneath it, press on it with your thumbs. Make sure that thing's fresh. Gotta make sure the handle, the stem is intact. And the darker green is better than like a brown stem because that means it's fresher. My mama used to have me tap on the outside of the pumpkin. It's that hollow sound means it'll be more easy to carve, she used to tell me. You're supposed to look for pumpkin with flat walls and no deep ribs because they're better for carving. You don't want the tall, oblong pumpkins because they usually have that stringier flesh that makes it tough to get all the guts out of. And then you got to make sure it sits upright. I mean, those are the basic basics. Do you have other ways of telling if it's a good pumpkin or not? Share them with me at Tug Cowart, or you can easily text me at 843-972-9292.
1: Once you sit here in this pumpkin patch, and you'll see the great pumpkin with your own eyes.

0: Sam Hunter, you know I loved my dog, Bowie. My dog, Bowie, hated wearing Halloween costumes, but he would have loved seeing your pet dressed up in a Halloween costume. 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

0: Gerald's Tires and Brakes, 843 Traffic.
1: Just confirmed with dispatch that the lanes are still closed due to that pumpkin spill on Coleman Boulevard, right as you get off the Ravenel. Still working that scene. Wrecks at Sam Ritt and Skylark, Dorchester Road in front of the Walmart, and a breakdown on Lockwood in front of the Charleston Police Department headquarters. 972-1150.
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2: I'm a Charleston homegrown lawyer. North Charleston homegrown lawyer, for that matter. My first couple of years, went to college at Charleston. I went to Clemson undergrad, but I went to law school in South Carolina.
1: If you need an attorney, visit the lawyer that rocks.
2: We have principal offices on Trolley Road in Somerville. Actually, Phosphate Road in North Charleston.

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0: I try to tell people all the time, they don't pay no mind to me. My cousin Curtis back home don't pay no mind to me. Don't break the law while you're breaking the law. Don't give the people that are paid to arrest you when you're breaking the law a reason to arrest you. If you're running drugs, I'm not saying you should, but if you are, don't have a taillight out. Or if you've stolen this car, don't swerve in and out of lanes. It's a real simple concept. Don't break the law while you're breaking the law. I'm sure you understand it, but these people didn't. This time, a couple have been arrested because there was drugs in their possession. The bag that they had was labeled definitely not a bag full of drugs.
1: Tonight, we're looking into a story that seems hard to believe. It claims a couple was arrested after officers found drugs in a bag that had definitely not a bag full of drugs printed on it. Inside the bag, you guessed it, they found more than 10 grams of

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0: people, maybe you, use sounds to help them fall asleep, like white noises. My wife, Laura, cannot fall asleep if there's any sort of repetitive noise, like the fan, the one that's in the bathroom. 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I love white noise. It helps me fall asleep. I love it when I hear the heat or the air conditioning come on. Do you have weird noises that help you fall asleep?
1: A rickety, almost broken box fan.
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0: to have surgery one time, and it was for kidney stones, and it was awful. Tug 92.5 Kicking Country, and I've never had them again. Thank you, Jesus. Maybe you've had surgery, too. There are normal ways to go through life and end up having surgery. Nobody likes them, but there are ways that you bring it upon yourself. Let's say you're a breakdancer, and you spin on your head too much, and you create a conehead-style bulge on the top of your melon.
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0: I mean, this thing looks like a huge knot on his head. And not only did this dude create a cone on the top of his head, he also is suffering from hair loss and numbness. Moral of the story? Don't breakdance. I think breakdance is cool, though. I just never understood the spinning on your head thing. It just seems painful. And then you add surgery to it, it sucks that much worse. So if you know any breakdancers, make sure you give them this news. That way they don't end up as a Conehead by Dan Aykroyd on Saturday Night Live. Holding It Down, new from Chase Matthew. Good Lord, real life is crazier, or as crazy as fiction.

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2: Gerald's Tires and Brakes, 843 Traffic.
3: Lanes still closed in Mount Pleasant on Coleman Boulevard coming off of the Ravenel into Mount Pleasant at Patriots Point while they work clean up that pumpkin spill. Also wrecks at North Highway 17 in front of Dreamfinders Home Design. Elsewhere, accidents at Lackawanna Boulevard at Danny Jones. Latson at Lincolnville. Michigan at Dorchester. And a breakdown 526 westbound on the Don Holt on the upslope. 972-1150.
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0: Living here in the Lowcountry, most of us spend a lot of time outdoors, whether it's a day on the boat, fishing with friends, hitting the golf course, cheering on the kids at a ball game, or just enjoying a weekend at the beach. 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

0: Living here in the Lowcountry, most of us spend a lot of time outdoors, whether it's a day on the boat, fishing with friends, hitting the golf course, cheering on the kids at a ball game, or just enjoying a weekend at the beach. 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
1: I got a favor to ask, and it's going to sound dumb. Hi, it's Matt from Call Dad. This Saturday afternoon, when it's shorts and hoodie weather out, and nobody in the Carolinas is thinking about heat, go turn yours on. Bump it up 5 degrees. Go do something else for 10 minutes. The house is going to smell like a toaster. That's 6 months of dust burning off, and it's normal. Here's what I'm listening for. Did it come on? Did it smell like anything other than dust? Is it making a noise that it didn't make back in March? If everything's fine, turn it off. Open the windows back up. If it's not, call. We'll come out, we'll tell you what it is, and we'll fix what needs fixing. And you'll have found out on a Saturday afternoon in your shorts instead of that first cold night at 2:07 a.m.
2: All you gotta do is call dad.com.
1: 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We're on the way any day, any night, anytime. Now go turn your heat on. I'll wait.
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4: 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My first couple of years went to College of Charleston. I went to Clemson undergrad, but I went to law school in South Carolina.
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Living here in the Lowcountry, most of us spend a lot of time outdoors, whether it's a day on the boat, fishing with friends, hitting the golf course, cheering on the kids at a ball game, or just enjoying a weekend at the beach. Being outside is a part of what makes living here in Charleston so great, but all that time in the sun can take a toll on your skin. That's why during Men's Health Month, the team at Epiphany Dermatology is encouraging men of all ages to make skin health a priority and schedule your annual skin screening. 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

0: When you think people have gotten to the lowest of lows, and believe me, there's plenty of stories out there that would back that up. Tug on 92.5 Kicking Country. There's a good Samaritan named Skip that returned an envelope filled with $12,000 in it. It was left in a grocery store basket. I don't know why you take $12,000 to a grocery store. The manager of the store was absolutely shocked when Skip returned the envelope with the money in it. Said it shows you what they're made of, shows you they're truly good people in the world. And the dude that lost the money gave Skip $300 for being honest. I'll take it. I love it. It's Kicking Country 92.5. If you see stories like that, good stories that give you hope and humanity, share them with me at Tug Coward across the social media platforms. You can always text me freely like a good friend at 843-972-9292, Thomas Rhett, 16. I'm trying to remember what 16 was like. Man, it's been a minute. And I'm sure it hadn't for you because you look great. It wasn't that long since you were 16.
1: Take a left here, boy. Take it slow. Don't get distracted by that radio. I just rolled my eyes and I said,

0: Live Kicking Country. My name is Tug. I got the strangest video sent to me by a sweet listener that is on my side and not on the side of the people on the morning show here at 92.5. Did you hear them yesterday complaining about me? I don't even know why. All I do is be nice to people. I like college football and warm, sunny days. What is there not to like? This is how it all went down.
1: Hey, Tug, I just want to let you know we're playing the dot game. Anytime somebody complains on the air today, they get a dot sticker. Come here, Hunter.
0: That's a lot.
1: Hunter's winning. Now, Kush was not playing.
0: Smart.
1: He was supposed to just be handing out the stickers, but we started talking about you, Tug.
0: Well.
1: And look what happened.
2: There you go. All but one.
1: We went off on you, Tug.
0: Why?
1: We complained about you.
2: We'll
1: listeners are now coming in.
2: Yes, and defenders.
1: You did have one defender.
0: I bet it was more than one.
1: Katie.
0: Katie's good.
1: That's it.
3: But overall, you suck.
0: There's no reason for this attack. This is just a personal attack. They're still mad that South Carolina lost to Kentucky. That's what they're still mad about. I had nothing to do with it. All I said was go Cox. They called me a jinx. Ain't no such thing as a jinx. And Kush is the only one that got it right. Ain't no such thing as a jinx. Why don't we complain about them? Jessica believes in jinx. Ain't no such thing. Hunter likes wrestling. It ain't real. Kush just a big old dumb ugly. So if you'd like to levy some complaints, 843-972-9292 or find me at Tug Cowart.
4: Tug.
5: Oh, God.
4: Yeah, see?
5: How do we allow somebody so dumb on that? How can somebody so dumb talk
4: yourself
5: for a living?
4: Okay.
5: Kush Dunn.
1: Hold on. Here you go.
4: Tug. That's all I have to say.
0: Them in the morning, they rotten. Rotten to the core.

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4: Gerald's Tires and Brakes, 843 traffic.
5: Major backup, Coleman Boulevard coming into Mount Pleasant from the Ravenel. Still working to get that pumpkin spill cleaned up. Also working Rex, Sam Rittenberg Boulevard in front of First Citizens. Ashley Phosphate at Cold Flame. St. Andrews Boulevard at Sheldon, Gladstone at Lincolnville, breakdowns, Hummernet Boulevard at Market Center Boulevard, 526 westbound on the Don Holt on the upslope, and Highway 17 at 526 westbound. Call us, let us know what you see, 972-11.
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0: Living here in the Lowcountry, most of us spend a lot of time outdoors, whether it's a day on the boat, fishing with friends, hitting the golf course, cheering on the kids at a ball game, or just enjoying a weekend at the beach. 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
2: I'm a Charleston homegrown lawyer. 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My first couple of years, went to college at Charleston. I went to Clemson undergrad, but I went to law school in South Carolina.
1: If you need an attorney, visit the lawyer that rocks.
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time of year, I keep getting texts and emails and phone calls about donating blood, and I have typo negative, so anybody can use my blood. So I try to donate as much as I can, but I didn't realize that there are actually good reasons, other than helping people, for you to donate blood. Turns out there is. You reduce the level of forever chemicals, the PFAS. And until I read this earlier today, I had no idea what it was, and that's why I think it's important to tell you. That's the man-made chemicals that are used in consumer and industrial products that end up in your system. So you get rid of those, you help somebody out, it's a win-win, everybody's good.

Do what you can for folks. And I was just reading that someone needs blood or platelets every 2 seconds in the United States. Blood Connection, Red Cross, a couple places you can go and get it done. Tug 92.5, Kix

0: I just saw this on social media, and I can't quit laughing at it. You can find me at Doug Coward across the platforms. Here's the question. You're at a friend's house and clog the toilet. There's no plunger. What do you do? I don't have an answer, but it reminds me of Dumb and Dumber.
1: Harry, are you in there?
2: Be right out!
0: No, you won't. What do you do? I would love to know what you would do, because I don't know what I would do. I would leave and never come back, never talk to them people again. It's so awful. Cole Wetzel, Hella Langley, Jaded Tone, Kickin' Country 92.5. 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

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It's so awful. Cole Wetzel, Hella Langley, Jaded Tone, Kicking Country 92.5. You can reach out at Tug Goward or at 843-972-9292 if you know what you would do or if you've ever had something like this happen to you before. I'd love to hear your story and laugh with you. Not at you, but with you.

We ain't done a good news review in a couple days, so let's do one now. I can't get enough of this one because I love dogs and I don't think we deserve dogs. Tug on 92.5 Kickin' Country. There is a Marine. God bless him. Hoorah. Even though I was a Navy guy, I don't think I even did that right. That's probably embarrassing to Marines who heard that. This Marine named Wesley Swainson, he took his love for running and dogs by going to an animal shelter where he filmed his runs with adoptable dogs. And of course, they go viral on social media. You can find me at Tug Cowart and at 92.5 Kickin' Country. What it does, it showcases the dogs and helps them get adopted. It's a win-win. Wesley's getting out of the Marine Corps and wants to pursue a career in dog training and fostering. He said training dogs that have been confined for a long time can be challenging because they just have boundless energy and they need an outlet.

So it worked for him. It's good for the dogs. Everybody wins. That is good news, and I'm always looking forward. I hope you'll share it with me anytime you find it so I can share it with everybody else. Carly Pearson, Riley Green. If I don't leave, I'm going to stay on 92.5 Kickin' Country.

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1: Northbound, at least one lane open at Coleman Boulevard at Patriots Point, headed into Mount Pleasant. Accident Dorchester Road in front of Marshall's, Bacon's Bridge, and Ashley River Road. River at Bohicket and Camellia at Ashley River. You can be arising there on the roadway. Call us 972-11.
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If you're an adult, do not dress up because that's corny. It's Tug on 92.5 Kickin' Country. If you don't agree, you can shoot me a note on social media at Tug Cowart, or feel free to send me an angry text at 843-972-9292. But if you are corny enough to dress up for Halloween as an adult, the costume you'll probably want to use is Buddy the Unicorn. I've not even heard of Buddy the Unicorn. Apparently it is a villain in a new movie, and it's like a children's TV show, furry mascot, all of a sudden turns into a slasher movie. Whatever, man. I've never heard of it. Makes no sense. Maybe I'm just out of touch, which, you know what? I definitely am. I've never heard of this. Have you heard of this? Buddy the Unicorn? Even worse. Number two, best adult Halloween costume, Nido. So I just did a quick search. Nido is a popular line of squishy, tactile, sensory, and fidget toys. I'm not sure how you dress up like that, but there's people way more creative than I am. Or maybe you want to avoid those because that's what most people are searching for. There's probably going to be a lot of them. See, I'm saving you all kinds of trouble. If you're an adult, don't dress up. It's Kickin' Country 92.5. It'll save you a lot of time, a lot of trouble, and you're not as goofy. Quickly, top kid costumes, Dolly Parton, Ella Langley, Ash Ketchum from Pokemon, Hannah Montana's back in there, Michael Jackson from the Thriller era, He-Man, Michael Myers, and Yoshi.

0: think my limbs are priceless because I like them. My fingers, you know, digits, arms and legs and that sort of thing. I don't want to give them up for any amount of money. Would you? Would you give up one of your limbs for $100 million? Answer that at Tug Coward on social media or in a quick text. This is not a like a formal survey. It's not polling. It's just a quick survey to back up what I already believe. But you can text me if you'd like to, 843-972-9292. Because all of a sudden, we know what an arm and a leg is worth. Someone lost an arm and a leg on the subway in New York City, and you know how much they got? $90 million.
1: And it won't cost you an arm and a leg.
0: Apparently, as they discussed this during the trial, they said medical expenses for losing an arm and a leg would be $17 million alone. Some dude fell onto the subway tracks, and he said the driver had plenty of time to stop and not hit him, and just didn't stop. I couldn't tell you if that's true or not. I'm just telling you that's what the New York Post is reporting, and the dude got $90 million. I'd rather just keep my limbs. That's the normal response, right? Nobody's saying, yes, I'd lose an arm and a leg for $90 million. But I could be wrong, and you're free to tell me if I am, as always. Blake Whitten, Bet on That, new on Kickin' Country 92.5.

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3: Gerald's Tires and Brakes, 843 traffic.
4: Still major delays coming into Mount Pleasant via Coleman Boulevard, right at Patriots

0: Point, a truck lost its load of pumpkins. That's been an all-afternoon cleanup. Also a wreck on the Ravenel Bridge northbound. Two right lanes closed. Wrecks at Old Charleston Road in Maine. Bacon's Bridge at Ashley River. Camellia at Ashley River. Yeaman's Hall at Howard Street. In Monk's Corner, East Main Street at Carolina Avenue. 972-1150.
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1: I got a favor to ask, and it's going to sound dumb. Hi, it's Matt from Call Dad. This Saturday afternoon, when it's shorts and hoodie weather out, and nobody in the Carolinas is thinking about heat, go turn yours on. Bump it up 5 degrees. Go do something else for 10 minutes. The house is going to smell like a toaster. That's 6 months of dust burning off, and it's normal. Here's what I'm listening for. Did it come on? Did it smell like anything other than dust? Is it making a noise that it didn't make back in March? If everything's fine, turn it off. Open the windows back up. If it's not, call. We'll come out, we'll tell you what it is, and we'll fix what needs fixing. And you'll have found out on a Saturday afternoon in your shorts instead of that first cold night at 2:07 a.m.
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2: From the Storm Team 2 Weather Center, still hovering in the upper 80s right at the 90-degree mark for your October late afternoon, dropping down into the 60s overnight. More sun Friday and hot. This weekend brings us a cool down with a high in the 60s.
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He's a ranch hand in a pinch, man. 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

0: week, there was a dude breaking the law, and he decided to call attention to himself, which I think is an idiotic move. He stole a police car while wearing a banana costume, like a Halloween costume, like a getup. The last thing you want to do when you're breaking the law is bring attention to yourself. And that's the first thing that stupid criminals seem to want to do. Tug on 92.5 Kicking Country. This man decided he was going to speed past the police while in a car dressed as the Cookie Monster.
1: Police admit this photo looks funny, but they still want to know who he or she is. Someone dressed as Cookie Monster behind the wheel of a speeding car that was caught by a speed camera. Police also not laughing at the costume, saying that it is restricting the driver's field of vision.
0: And on top of that, they will figure out who you are. They'll probably figure it out like through Google or something. I'm telling you, they're tracking everything we do. You know they are. Well, that and the news reporter mentioned flock cameras and red light cameras and that sort of stuff. Man, they know everything. They know your license number. They know your plate number. They know the patterns you take to work. Privacy is a thing of the past. I don't even have cameras in my house because of that. You know, a lot of people have cameras in their house. Not me. Mm-mm, ain't a chance of it. I haven't got rid of all the smart speakers, man. I don't want any of that in my house. Though I am on social media, which means they're tracking me through my phone, and that way I know there's no escape.

0: sitting right there on the counter at home.
1: I love gold.
0: Tug on 92.5 Kicking Country. What am I talking about? Chocolate. Have you tried to buy Halloween candy yet? See, my wife Laura made the mistake of buying it, and she buys all the stuff that I like, knowing I'm going to eat it, at least a big chunk of it, before Halloween happens. ABC News is reporting that Americans are going to spend $3.5 billion on Halloween candy. I think Laura's put in a big percentage of that. And the cost of chocolate has soared, according to Wells Fargo. It's all because there's a shortage of cocoa beans around the world. They said there's a good deal at Target. They say there's a good deal at Walmart, and they go into it. Then they say Amazon is offering a 5-pound bag of candies with Tootsie Rolls and Dots in there. 5 pounds of Tootsie Rolls and Dots? Those candies suck. The candy we have will not make it to Halloween night, and I'm just going to flip off the light as soon as my wife flips it on. I'm kidding. Sorta. Well, about the candy being gone, I'm not kidding that my wife will replenish. She'll buy more, even though it's expensive. God, so expensive. 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

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Don't you dare say Milky Way. I'll give you partial credit for Kit Kats.

0: I love that new artist. His name is Cole Goodwin. He's from Pooler, Georgia, down near Savannah, so not far from here. Wasn't but a few weeks ago we saw a big old large alligator walking through a neighborhood in Mount Pleasant, tug on 92.5 Kicking Country. There's this fella who walked to his car just to discover an alligator chewing on his tire.
1: Oh, that was a big alligator just through our tire.
2: I think he speaks for a nation there. What would you do if you found an alligator happened to this guy? He opened the door of his car, and guess who's right there? An alligator biting his tires.
0: I've never come face-to-face with an alligator like that before, so I'm pretty sure I'd say all the same things he said. But I will tell you, when we go down to Fripp Island occasionally, you know, there's so many alligators. Me and my son used to get on a golf cart and drive around and just count alligators, and it would get into the hundreds. They cool from a distance, for sure.
3: Oh, my God. That's a crocodile. That's Wally Gator. Look how they stand up on their toes like, hey, cuz, we got to get up out of here, cuz. Come on.

We got to go. If you've had an alligator encounter and you wish to share it or care to share it, 843-972-9292, but do it like Snoop does in Plizzanet Earth. You can also find me on social media at Tug Cowart.

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1: 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Hi, it's Matt from Call Dad. This Saturday afternoon, when it's shorts and hoodie weather out, and nobody in the Carolinas is thinking about heat, go turn yours on. Bump it up 5 degrees. 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The house is going to smell like a toaster. That's 6 months of dust burning off, and it's normal. Here's what I'm listening for. Did it come on? Did it smell like anything other than dust? Is it making a noise that it didn't make back in March? If everything's fine, turn it off. Open the windows back up. If it's not, call. We'll come out, we'll tell you what it is, and we'll fix what needs fixing. And you'll have found out on a Saturday afternoon in your shorts instead of that first cold night at 2:07 a.m.
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0: about a family called MacArthur. Tim McGraw, Eric Church, Hardy, and Morgan Wallen on Kickin' Country. This story has a twist that you will not see coming. Someone is distracted by boobs. If I told you some 20-something, 30, 40, 50, 60, 70, 80-something man was distracted by a woman's boobs, it wouldn't be that uncommon. Like, you just roll your eyes, of course. Tug 92.5 Kickin' Country. Toddler gets in trouble by hitting a sibling, but is totally distracted by daddy's man boobs.
1: We need to have a serious talk, okay? I love you with all my heart, and I don't like punishing you. But you needed punishments because you're not behaving very well, okay?
2: You got big nipples.
0: That's the first instance. You have big nipples.
1: What did you do to Ty that made me put you in here?
2: I hit him.
1: Yeah, why did you do that?
2: Don't hit your boobs.

0: If you have to trap a woman into giving you her phone number, she don't want to give you her phone number. And if she's smart, she'll give you the wrong number. Have you heard about these Waymo cars? They're autonomous driving cars. They're self-driving, automatic driving cars, which I love the concept, but I'm not sure I'm ready to jump into one of those quite yet. This lady was trapped in a Waymo car by a dude demanding her phone number. And apparently this is happening over and over and over again.
1: Get out of the way. Move.
2: She's trapped in a driverless Waymo taxi. Why? Because that dude in the red sweatshirt is blocking the taxi from moving. And you won't believe why. Because he thinks she's cute and wants to ask her on a date.
1: I have to go. Please stop. You're holding traffic. Stop.
2: She pleads with him to move, but he won't budge. He's trying to woo her, doffing his hat like a gentleman, despite his obnoxious behavior.
0: In instances like that, I think the car should have, like, carte blanche to run people over. Like, it toots the horn once, and you don't move, and then it toots the horn again, and you don't move, and then after that, it's dun, dun, dun, dun. Get out of the way, sir. I can't think of a worse way to try to get it. I mean, it's clever in an evil genius kind of way, because you figured out the car won't run you over,

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1: Gerald's Tires and Brakes, 843 traffic.
2: Two right lanes on Coleman, right as you exit the Ravenel at Patriots Point, still closed. New wrecks at Rivers and Eagle Landing. Lanson and Palmetto Commerce, Northwoods Boulevard in front of Wendy's. 526 eastbound between West Montague and International Boulevard. You can be our eyes and ears on the roadway. Call us. Let us know what you see. 972-11.
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0: AM Hunter, you know I loved my dog, Bowie. My dog, Bowie, hated wearing Halloween costumes, but he would have loved seeing your pet dressed up in a Halloween costume. 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The pet costume with the most votes wins a $1,000 gift card. So you can spoil your best buddy with treats, toys, everything they deserve. I want to see your favorite pet in their best outfit. 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
2: All right. Living here in the Lowcountry, most of us spend a lot of time outdoors, whether it's a day on the boat, fishing with friends, hitting the golf course, cheering on the kids at a ball game, or just enjoying a weekend at the beach. Being outside is a part of what makes living here in Charleston so great, but all that time in the sun can take a toll on your skin. That's why during Men's Health Month, the team at Epiphany Dermatology is encouraging men of all ages to make skin health a priority and schedule your annual skin screening. 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
3: I got a favor to ask, and it's going to sound dumb. Hi, it's Matt from Call Dad. This Saturday afternoon, when it's shorts and hoodie weather out, and nobody in the Carolinas is thinking about heat, go turn yours on. Bump it up 5 degrees. Go do something else for 10 minutes. The house is going to smell like a toaster. That's 6 months of dust burning off, and it's normal. Here's what I'm listening for. Did it come on? Did it smell like anything other than dust? Is it making a noise that it didn't make back in March? If everything's fine, turn it off. Open the windows back up. If it's not, call. We'll come out, we'll tell you what it is, and we'll fix what needs fixing. And you'll have found out on a Saturday afternoon. In your shorts, instead of that first cold night at 2:07 a.m.
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3: 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Now go turn your heat on. I'll wait.
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